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0: 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We are cruising the aisles with our shopping buggy and loading up our cart with tracks that are sometimes melancholic, but then, you know, some of my contributions are just silly. Like, we heard the Chiquita Banana, I'm a Chiquita Banana. We heard I'd Like to Buy the World a Coke, which I haven't commented on all of these jingles that I've been interspersing throughout. I just, I know that John and I were talking about the nostalgia with the Sad Supermarket and the radio commercials and TV commercials with the jingles seem to be a lost art, and so I'm sprinkling them throughout. I would like to buy the world a Coke, maybe a Coke Zero at this point.
1: Coke Zero is pretty good.
0: Yeah. So, John, what did we hear from your contribution?
1: I added a song from the Italian film composer Piero Piccini with a song called Easy Lovers. And then before that was one of yours, Henry Mancini, which was that was a good choice.
0: Cowbells and Coffee Beans, and it's from Mr. Lucky Goes Latin, which I didn't realize is a soundtrack to a TV show from 1961. Sounds like something I want to go find.
1: Yeah,
0: that show. Sure. And then before that we had Clear Channel, which is a local DC band. We heard Hot Fruit, which is from their album Hell. I believe was released in 2020. You know, some people's shopping experience is more like hell, you know, but
1: hopefully not.
0: Yeah. Hopefully you're not experiencing that. And hopefully your fruit is not too hot today. Mm-hmm. I mean, I know it's 100 degrees out there, but anyways, thanks to Clear Channel for that one. We are going to continue with our Sad Supermarket. Here's Birdwatch.

0: San Francisco treat.
1: Rice-A-Roni, the delicious break from potatoes, now in six fabulous flavors.
0: One pan, no boiling, cooking ease.
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0: Rice-A-Roni, the San Francisco treat.
3: 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An afternoon of bands and DJs such as Freedom Futures, DJ Underdog, and Leon City Sounds. 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Details, tickets, and donation info can be found at rhizomedc.org. So, we are listeners. We are currently in the sad supermarket, and we are pushing our cart around with our guide for the night, John Davis. Thanks for leading us through this supermarket. It's not entirely melancholic. There's a little sadness.
4: There's some of everything, really.
3: Some yes. Definitely lots of flavors mm-hmm. here. Can you tell us a little bit about what we heard in the last set?
4: Yeah, that last one was a song called Loving Tenderly. That was from Stefano Torossi. That's from a 1974 album called Feelings. And before that, Herbie Mann, Sir Charles Duke. That was from his 1981 album Mellow. And before that was more library music. That was, we've been playing a lot of stuff from the KPM label, or, you know, company really, who made a lot of that library music. But this one was from the DeWolf music company, who also produced a lot of that sort of library music that could be used for a variety of things in radio and television throughout the 60s, 70s, and 80s. That was a track called Even Sail. And then we heard Birdwatch before that from David Lindup. That was also more library music. That one was from the KPM company. And I guess that was kind of the start of it all. And you've got some songs that you've got chosen to continue the supermarket theme.
3: Yeah, just, you know, when I first thought of the supermarket, one of the first songs that popped into my mind isn't really something that makes me sad, but you could be sad if you're
4: lost
3: at the supermarket,
4: in the supermarket
3: and you're lost. Yeah. I mean, I guess you could get sad about that.
4: Confusion, at least.
3: Confusion, mm-hmm. Yes. I mean, yeah. So let's listen to The Clash from London Calling, Lost in the Supermarket.

0: You are listening to your community radio station, Tacoma Radio, and this is Musical Remedies with the Night Nurse. And tonight we have been enjoying a Sad Supermarket program, special program, on sale tonight with mm-hmm. John Davis. Thank you for bringing this concept to life with us of tonight. Course. Up next, listeners, at 9 p.m., Michael Phillips will be here to open the doors to the jazz kitchen. He's going to cook up some contemporary jazz, which, you know, maybe something he found in the Sad Supermarket. He might cook it up a little for mm-hmm. us. I don't know. But often Michael and his alternating host Bill Simmons, they play music that you can actually go out and hear. It's contemporary jazz. A lot of the artists are touring, and you can see them at Tacoma Station often. Michael helps book shows there, so do tune in at 9 p.m. for that program. Wonderful program. So what did we hear in that last set? It was kind of a hodgepodge of supermarket tunes. We started off with Lost in the Supermarket from The Clash. And then the track that I do think fit this concept, and I'm glad I found it, it's called Johanna, and it's from Jaz Dari Ankh Gaspuri, which... this was just re-released. Habibi Funk has a new sister label called Audible Beauty Records, and this was actually their debut release, and it's this trumpet player named Johari Saleh from Malaysia, of all places, and it's from the 70s and being re-released. I thought it felt like a Sad Supermarket song, but trumpet, which we haven't heard a lot of horns tonight.
1: More of a woodwind thing.
0: Yeah, exactly. So, you never know what instruments you're going to find in the supermarket. After that, we heard The Jam with a track called Shopping, from the album called The Gift. And what we're going to hear right now is a little poetry from Allen Ginsberg. It's young Allen Ginsberg. You'll hear how youthful his voice is. And it's a poem called A Supermarket in California. And then we'll come back on. I think we might have another selection from you, John, coming up in the next set that we'll be able to talk about on the other side.
1: Sounds good.
0: Here we go.
2: A Supermarket in California. What thoughts I have of you tonight, Walt Whitman. For I walk down the side streets under the trees with a headache, self-conscious, looking at the full moon. In my hungry fatigue and shopping for images, I went into the fruit neon supermarket dreaming of your enumerations. What peaches and what penumbras. Whole families shopping at night. Aisles full of husbands, wives in the avocados, babies in the tomatoes, and you, Garcia Lorca, what were you doing down by the watermelons? I saw you, Walt Whitman, childless, lonely old grubber, poking among the meats in the refrigerator and eyeing the grocery boys. I heard you asking questions of each. Who killed the pork chops? What price bananas? Are you my angel? I wandered in and out of the brilliant stacks of cans following you and followed in my imagination by the store detective. We strode down the open corridors together in our solitary fancy, tasting and possessing artichokes and every frozen delicacy and never passing the cashier. Where are we going, Walt Whitman? The doors close in an hour. Which way does your beard point tonight? I touch your book and dream of our odyssey in the supermarket and feel absurd. Will we go walking all night through the solitary streets? The trees add shade to shade, lights out in the houses, we'll both be lonely. Will we go dreaming of the lost America of love, past the blue automobiles and driveways, home to our silent cottage? Ah, dear father, graybeard, lonely old courage teacher, what America did you have when Sharon quit poling his ferry and you got out on a smoking bank and stood watching the boat disappear on the black waters of Lethe?

0: You are listening to your community radio station, Tacoma Radio. This is Musical Remedies with the Night Nurse. It has been such a delight being on this escalator throughout the shopping market, a supermarket.
1: Multiple levels to the supermarket.
0: Multiple levels. And we were on the new wave level just now with this track, Escalator of Life by Robert Hazard and the Heroes from the 1982 album Out of the Blue. And that was a recommendation from Elliot, DJ Elliot, who has a program called Makings of Modern Music on Tacoma Radio every other Saturday at 3. Before that, we heard, what did we hear? We heard Allen Ginsberg reading his poem, A Supermarket in California. And then, sadly, John Davis and I, we are going to have to go through the checkout line and go load our groceries in the car. But, John, it has been such a delight shopping with you tonight.
1: Oh, yeah. Likewise. Thank you for including me in your show.
0: Listener, if you didn't hear earlier in the show, John also has a program on Wowdy. Can you tell us when your next show is?
1: Yeah, I'll be on.

0: on next Wednesday night from 10 p.m. to midnight. The program's called This Year's Model. We'll be listening to the music of 1984 with my guest Jim Spellman of Velocity Girl and Highback Chairs.
1: Awesome. Yeah. 1984. What a good year.
0: An amazing year for pop music.
1: Yeah. Well, listeners, Michael Phillips is here. He's getting ready to open up the doors to the Jazz Kitchen. And John, come back anytime. You're such a fun guest to have.
0: Thanks.
1: And I learned a lot more about this particular genre. Is it a genre?
0: It should be.
1: It should be. It is now.
0: It's Sad Supermarket. It combines several genres into one that is now henceforth the Sad Supermarket
1: it is.
0: Genre.
1: We've made it so. Well, thank you so much. It's been a delight. And listeners, until next time, be well, and may all of your avocados ripen exactly when you need them to.

Broadcasting from the Stuart Moore Studio here in downtown Tacoma Park, this is WOWD at 94.3. You are now in the Jazz Kitchen for the next 3 hours. My name is Michael Phillips, and good evening to you. Hope you're surviving this heat. And by the way, in case you didn't hear, the Tacoma Park 4th of July Parade is canceled, and so is the street party following that due to the heat. So you're gonna you'll be able to stay indoors and enjoy the air conditioning, or find some other outdoor activity. I want to thank very much the Night Nurse for the last 2 hours of her tasty musical remedies and her focus on supermarkets in the musical pieces she selected. So interesting, as she always is. Always has a great show. One of my favorites. Tonight, we're going to be listening to some new recordings from Mark Turner, Mick Goodrick, and Fred Hirsch, and a bunch of other things. There's just always a lot of really good stuff coming out, and I weed through it and try to find you things I think you'll like that are at least tasty to me. You know, I like all kinds of jazz, but I kind of want it to be very, very creative. Either that or virtuoso playing, or preferably both. Really good compositions and really good playing. So, but let's get started with, well, it's actually a memory of mine from high school, when I was just starting to get into jazz. And one of the artists who was sort of a gateway drug into jazz was the Crusaders. Do you remember them? They started out as the Jazz Crusaders, and then they just dropped the jazz part and they became the Crusaders. Joe Sample and the whole band was fantastic. And but they were, it was very, very accessible jazz, which is what I needed at that time to get into it. So they had a tune called Put It Where You Want It that became, well, fairly popular. And I haven't heard the tune in a really long time, in decades. It's not the kind of thing that I'm drawn to these days anymore. I don't dislike it, but it's just not what I listen to. But the Reed Hoysen Project just released a version of it, and it sort of sent me back in time. And, you know, and as I say, it's not the typical thing I listen to, but it's very pleasant and a little nostalgic to me. So anyway, cutting that short, here is the Reed Hoysen Project doing Put It Where You Want It.

And you're in the Jazz Kitchen here on WOWD in the great city of Tacoma Park. We just heard from a brand new release from Mark Turner, the saxophonist. The tune is called It Very Well May Be. I never understand how they title instrumental tracks. It's from his new album called Pattern Master. Pattern Master. Mark Turner on sax, Jason Palmer on trumpet, Joe Martin on bass, and Jonathan Pinson on drums. You know Mark Turner, right? I mean, he's been around. He's played with Ethan Iverson, Billy Hart, Marcus Gilmore, and Enrico Rava. A lot of people. So, this is his latest really nice release. Before that, Hannah Marks and the title track from her album Feed the Fire, which is actually a Jerry Allen tune, and she used that as the title of her album, which is very nice. Hannah Marks on bass, Nathan Reesing on alto sax, Lex Corton on piano, Steve Kramer on the drums. And we started out with the Reed Hoysen project from their newest album called Home. And we heard the old Crusaders tune, Put It Where You Want It, taking me back to my youth, my high school days when I was just getting into jazz. That was Reed Hoysen on drums with Keith Bishop on key on the reeds, Dan Wilson on guitar, Billy Test on keys, Tony DiPolis on bass, and Hugo Cruz on percussion. The Reed Hoysen project. 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Well, up next, a new album organized by guitarist Joel Harrison. He released an album about 5 years ago that featured a bunch of the top jazz guitarists, a group of them, and he calls it Alternative Guitar Summit. And they actually hold a summit. It's more of a sort of master classes in jazz guitar. Anyway, he put out this album with all these great guitarists playing together. And now he's released a follow-up that is a tribute to Pat Martino and features Pat's tunes. Okay, so you have Kurt Rosenwinkel on the album and Steve Cardenas and Max Light and Reza Bassi and lots of other players. So let's listen to the tune Songbird. Okay, and that's with Oz Noy and Nir Felder. Those are the guitarists on this piece.

A beautiful piece from Florian Arbenz, the drummer from Switzerland, from Basel, Switzerland. Although on this album, brand new album, he's working with Americans. He's working with Bill Frisell on guitar and Greg Osby on sax. And he's on drums and percussion, and it sounded like some vibraphone of some sort, or xylophone, some kind of mallet instrument. Florian Arbenz with the title track from his new album, Quiet Lights. Before that, we heard from the new album by vibraphonist Stefan Harris, with the title track to his album called Legacy Dances. Joining him, Christian Sands on piano, Tarion Gully on drums, and Dezron Douglas on the bass. Started out the set with the Alternative Guitar Summit, organized by Jim Harrison, and we heard from this album, honoring Pat Martino. All the songs are by Pat Martino, and a bunch of guitarists play on them, or on different ones. So we heard Songbird, and that featured Oz Noy and Nir Felder, two, you know, of the top guitarists. Yeah, really nice album that is. So, you're listening to WOWD, Tacoma Radio in Tacoma Park, Maryland, and you're in the Jazz Kitchen. I'm Michael Phillips, and I just want to repeat something I said earlier, that the 4th of July parade in Tacoma Park has been canceled due to the extreme heat, and also the street party has likewise been canceled. All right. Well, I have been impressed with some of the jazz coming out of Italy these days, and maybe I'll do a show featuring Italian jazz. Yeah, that would be fun. But in the meantime, this is not real. I don't know if it's Italian or not. It kind of is, and it kind of isn't. It's a release from saxophonist Igor Senderov, and he's originally from Russia, but now resides in Tel Aviv, but he has spent a lot of time in Italy, and this album was recorded in Rome with Italian musicians. So, I mean, is it Italian jazz or not? Let's just say it is. And so here he is, Igor Senderov, with a tune called True or False from his new album, Verso la Luce.

This is WOWD LP Tacoma Park, Maryland, and you're in the Jazz Kitchen. I'm Michael Phillips. Hope you're inside or in your car with good air conditioning. All kinds of things being canceled because of the heat, including the Tacoma Park Parade, 4th of July Parade. We just heard from James Brandon Lewis Quartet, brand new from him. We heard the tune Fire in My Bones. The new album is Omni. And James Brandon Lewis on saxophone. He had Aruan Ortiz on piano, a very gifted pianist. Has released some albums on his own. Brad Jones on bass and Chad Taylor on drums. Before that, South Korean percussionist and drummer Soojin Soo, a really fine drummer, and I've been following her for a few years now. This is from her brand new album. We heard the album is called Prism of Existence. That's a pretty heavy title, and the song we heard was Uncertainty, Part 3, Beginnings and Endings. Soojin Soo on drums on that piece. Hu Kim on bass and Jaehoon Kang on piano. I was talking earlier about maybe I'll do a special show just on Italian jazz, which I've become enamored with. There's some really, really creative people there. Maybe I'll do the same for South Korean jazz because they have a very thriving scene there, and one segment of it is that Soojin Soo sort of comes out of is combining Western style jazz with traditional Korean music, I guess it's folk music. Anyway, it could be Korean classical music, but you know, experimenting with combinations like that. I mean, combining genres pretty common these days. You know, combining reggae with hip hop, with jazz, with, you know, exploring all those kinds of things, and I think that's a lot of fun. But I haven't heard a whole lot of people doing jazz with traditional Korean music, and it's real interesting. Anyway, before Soojin Soo, we started out the set with Russian Igor Senderov with his Italian band. We heard the tune True or False from his album Brand New, from Verso La Luce, I'm saying that right, with Igor on alto sax, Igor Senderov, Giuseppe Sacchi on piano, Vincenzo Carrico on bass, and Daniel Bestoren on the drums. Okay, I always have fun pronouncing foreign names. You know, coming up next, I play mainly contemporary people that you can go out and see if they happen to come through your town, but sometimes I'll play older things, and I want to play something from Steve Coleman and the Five Elements. He's still alive, but doesn't play stateside all that often, spends a lot of time in Europe, but he's had this group, the Five Elements, for boy, I don't know how long, 20, 30, you know, many, many years. And the personnel have changed. But anyway, in fact, this is from 1994. And it's from the album Def Trance Beat. And this is the tune Verifiable Pedagogy. All right, Steve Coleman and the Five Elements.

You're in the Jazz Kitchen here on WOWD. And we're playing mainly, or I'm playing mainly contemporary jazz. That's what I do. Try to introduce you to some of the new stuff coming out by very, very, very talented artists. And we just heard a piece from the new album by, it's a duet album with Mary Halverson and Ambrose Akinmusiri. Mary Halverson on guitar, Ambrose Akinmusiri on trumpet. The tune with all that, I don't know who was doing the shouting in that tune, but the tune was called This Vivid. And the album, really fascinating album, is called Slow Mo Neon Luminate Hoverings. All right? Slow Mo Neon Luminate Hoverings. And before that, we heard the latest from, it's a brand new album from Sullivan Fortner, the wonderful pianist. He's he accompanies Cecile McLaurin-Salvant a lot. We heard the tune Aria 2, and the album, the title is very intriguing. It's called Leave That In There. I got to know the story behind that. Anyway, so Sullivan Fortner on piano with bassist Tyrone Allen II and drummer Kayvon Gordon. Started out the set going back to 1994 with Steve Coleman and the Five Elements with the tune Verifiable Pedagogy from their album Death Trance Beat. Steve Coleman, alto sax, Andy Milne on piano. I didn't know Andy ever played with Steve. And then Reggie Washington on bass and Gene Lake on the drums. I'm enjoying this Duke Ellington in the background here. Tacoma Radio is a proud media partner of the nation's oldest jazz supper club, Blues Alley, in Georgetown. July 18th and 19th, Ethan Iverson plays the Thelonious Monk songbook. Details at bluesalley.com. Well, I just played that Steve Coleman thing from 1994. I'm going to go back even further for this next tune to 1988. And this is an album that just came out, actually. And it's Randy Weston and Monty Alexander playing together. Two brilliant pianists. We've still got Monty with us. This is an album recorded live, well, in three different places. Montreux, Zaragoza, and Ramatuelle. And the notes say nothing about where this piece I want to play was recorded. Anyway, it's about almost 12 minutes long. But I just think it's brilliant, and so you get to hear it. WOWD, Tacoma Park.

And you're in the Jazz Kitchen here at WOWD, Tacoma Radio in Tacoma Park, Maryland. And you just heard from Alton Sinclair from his new album, Natural Rhythm. We heard the tune Runaway. And Alton Sinclair on trombone. Our pal Alex Norris on trumpet. We see him around town every once in a while, even though he lives in New York. Cheryl Cassidy, wonderful player on alto sax. Was in Chicago for a long time now, teaching at UVA down there, so not too far away. Michael Deese on baritone sax. And Art Hirahara on piano, Boris Kozlov on bass, and Gary Kirkazow on drums with Alex Acuna on percussion. And that's a brand new album from Alton. Before that, we heard two older things. Pulled out some old things. Milt Jackson from his years on CTI Records in the 70s. So Milt Jackson with the tune Rerev off the Olinga album in 1974. Milt Jackson on vibes. Jimmy Heath on sax. Cedar Walton on piano. Ron Carter on bass. A young Ron Carter on bass. Mickey Roker on the drums. And started out with a new release, even though it was recorded in 1988, of Randy Weston and Monty Alexander, two great pianists playing together at the Montreux Jazz Festival there in 1988. Well, saxophonist Bruce Williams has come out with a new album after a long time, and we're happy it's out. Bruce is originally from the D.C. area, from D.C. specifically, but now lives up in New York, or I should say outside of New York. And for a long time now, he has been, many years, an ensemble coach at Juilliard. Here's a track from his new album, Solid Perspective, and this tune is The Matriarch.

You're tuned to WOWDLP Tacoma Park, and you're in the Jazz Kitchen for another 55 minutes or so. I'm Michael Phillips, and happy to be playing the latest and newest jazz for you. At least the segment of it that I find compelling. We just heard from the new album from Miho Hazama, and she's playing with, she's the composer of the piece we heard, and it's performed by the Danish Radio Big Band. We heard the tune The First Notes, and the album is called Frames, and there's too many people playing on it to list all of them. But it's a nice album on Edition Records, that always out of London, that always puts out really superior recordings with great artists. Miho Hazama. Before that, we heard from the group called George. And George consists of Anna Weber on tenor sax and flute, Sarah Rossi on voice and synthesizer, Chiquita Magic on synthesizers and voice, and then John Hollenbeck on drums, and he's the composer of their tunes. And the tune we heard was called George and D. And the album is called Looking for Consonants. Just came out this year. Started out the set with Bruce Williams, with his brand new album, Solid Perspective, and the tune was The Matriarch. Bruce Williams on alto sax, Brandon McClure on piano, Lonnie Plaxico on bass, and Willie Jones III on the drums. Well, moving on here, I've long admired This Chicago-based saxophonist Greg Ward. Are you familiar with him? Here he is playing in a trio in which the bassist, Christian Dillingham, is actually the leader. But Greg really shines on it. And so Christian Dillingham wrote all the tunes on the album. And it's a saxophone trio. And so here's one tune called Special Relativity. 94.3 WOWD.

A beautiful tune from Mick Goodrick on guitar and Fred Hirsch on piano. A new release from ECM Records. We heard the tune Heart Song. The album is called Feebles, Fables, and Ferns. Okay. Mick Goodrick and Fred Hirsch. Before that was Conrad Herwig with his from his new album called The Latin Side of Chick Corea. And so we heard their version of Guajira. And that featured Conrad Herwig on trombone, Craig Handy on flute, Alex Norris on trumpet, Bill O'Connell on piano, Ruben Rodriguez on bass, Robbie Amin on drums, Camilo Molina on congas. Started out the set with the new release from bassist Christian Dillingham that features the great Greg Ward on alto sax and Jeremy Cunningham on drums. It was called, the tune was called Special Relativity, from this new album from Dillingham called As It Relates, a saxophone trio album, and Greg Ward really shines on that. We got about a half hour left with you. You were in the Jazz Kitchen, and I'm Michael Phillips, playing tunes that appeal to me, that are contemporary, that I think, hopefully, that you like too. They have some kind of creativity to them and some great playing by the artists. For example, this next thing we're about to hear this is an album called Civil Disobedience, and it features Donnie McCaslin on saxophone, Ingrid Jensen on trumpet, Bruce Barth on piano, David Ambrosio on bass, and Victor Lewis on drums. It's that's a heavyweight band right there. These are all top players. It was put together by David Ambrosio, the bassist, but all these other great folks participate. They decided to do this. I'm not sure why they call it civil disobedience, but they are showcasing the works of progressive jazz composers from the late 1960s Blue Note era. Right, so like Bobby Hutcherson, Jackie McLean, Harold Land, and this one we're going to hear is by Harold Land. It's called Poor People's March. 94.3 WOWD.

And that was a beautiful duet with Ron Carter on bass and Yotam Silverstein on guitar. And Yotam's pretty young. I mean, I guess he's in his 30s, but he likes these intergenerational duets. He likes playing with his elders, which is admirable. And he's done it with Hank Jones and George Coleman and Billy Hart and others. And he's a very gifted guitarist. He's originally from Israel, lives in New York City. And we heard the tune, They Say It's Wonderful, by Irving Berlin. And the album is just called Duets, Ron Carter and Yotam Silverstein. Before that, that's brand new. And before that, we heard from a group called Jab Fung. Jab Fung, all one word. Don't really know what it means, but it consists of Adam O'Farrell on trumpet, okay, and Luis Deniz on alto sax, and Rafael Zaldivar on piano, Julian Anderson Bowes on bass, and Anthony Fung on drums. The album is called In Real Life, and we heard Stronger Still from Jab Fung. And we started out with the album Civil Disobedience, featuring Donnie McCaslin on saxophone, Ingrid Jensen on trumpet, Bruce Barth on piano, David Ambrosio on bass, and Victor Lewis.

piece we're going to hear, he plays bass. All right, and let's see, it's 5:44. Okay, I'll have time to say goodbye to you guys. Let's listen to this. It's from Tal, brand new from Tal Mashiach. All right, here we go.

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0: That was Tal Mashiach, the bassist and guitarist, and from his new release called Who's Around, and we heard the tune Aje Ruli. That'll do it for me. You're in the Jazz Kitchen, and this is WOWD. Thanks for listening. 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

He says, oh yes, oh yes, my love, I'll get you most anything. What did he do? What did he do? He got himself a pistol.

Don't you know little Betty, she hung her head and cried, saying I won't see Dupree no more. But the police, they caught him, carried him back to Atlanta jail.

Mr. Jailer, won't you give him this note for me? This is how it read. I was there to see you, but I could not see your face.

is bad news. We play it on repeat. 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

400 years of your history, 400 years of you, where you come from. I can only go back to 1619. In America, as a black American, my history begins on the slave ship. Crammed, packed, suffocating, drowned at sea, or worked till I die, only for the next generations to still be chattel. Until Civil War. And yes, the Civil War was about slavery, no matter what your Daughters of the Confederacy textbook says. Then, the Emancipation Proclamation, 1861, 244 years of bondage. But am I free? Tilling the soil, creating, inventing, building the foundation of a powerful nation. Black Americans, breed heroes, movers and shakers, working, praying, living, praying to live. In spite of false characterizations, lynching, segregation, voter suppression, over-policing, discrimination. Black America, somehow never American enough and always too black. Yet and still, we birth suns and stars, subscribe our voices like Richard Wright, Baldwin, Hurston, Angelou, and Walker. Yet and still, we go from mourning Emmett Till to weeping for the souls of Tamir Rice and Trayvon Martin. Yet and still, we go from aspiring to emulate Malcolm X and Dr. King to Barack, our forever president. Yet and still, we protest injustice acted on home soil like Muhammad Ali, Tommy Smith, John Carlos, and everyone's new favorite hero, and so, Mr. Kaepernick. America, land I love, country that despises me in one breath, then praises me in the next.

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It has a playlist that's been rated the best in Washington, D.C. 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

This is DJ Sarah B from Sunday Midday. 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

We used to post up for days at this place in the flats, and she'd stare off into space and draw smokestacks on her placemat. She had a dwindling grace and a faith in the industry that never really made sense to me. While we were combing the place trying to come up with the funds for some phone number friend and some idling car, she said, "This probably isn't where I see myself forever, but for now it's pretty much where we are." I never really argued with her basic observations, because I wasn't super into confrontation back then. I was mostly just about sitting by the window, watching the flag in the front just twisting and twisting and twisting. We map where we've been by the scars on our skin. We can only sing the songs we've been taught to. Rachel always recommended messing with the settings. She said it's better than settling for whatever they give you.

Rachel was practical. She always carried matches. She said she didn't have habits, they're rituals. She threw salt over her shoulder when they rang for last orders. She held her breath when she got up from the table. And it never really mattered that she was 12 years older, except for when we talked about the 1980s. Because I was still showing up to modern European history while she was trying to hold on to her baby. She started out teasing me, calling me her partner in crime, because neither one of us were supposed to be in the taverns. I had a suspended license and a court case coming up, and the judge said he was seeing some patterns. She said at sundown it feels like I'm riding a train I'm not on, that all-in-one sensation of speeding and sinking. Friday's making eyes at guys cashing their checks.

5 minutes from home. Went off to the workhouse for 38 days. When I got out, I drove out to my brother's in Denver. He got me a job at the golf course. I decided to stay there. I heard she'd been living off more of the same that she got with that guy that took IDs at the door. Must have been last winter when I finally tried to text her. The number I had didn't go through anymore. So I was a little bit surprised when Sam got in touch, asked if I could be here, told me what did it. It's my first trip back after 8 years in Denver. I drove in from the west. The city looks different now. All those luxury lofts that they built in the old factories reminded me of her faith in the industry. Rachel did her best with the deal she'd been dealt. And that's what I've got for her eulogy.

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1: You know what they say, they don't make them like they used to, except sometimes they do. I'm Brian McGuire with Roadside Attractions, Saturday afternoons 4 to 6 here on WOWD. 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
1: You heard it. I hope you heard it. WOWD-LP, Tacoma Park. And this is Ballads in the Morning till 10 a.m. today. Next 2 hours, I'll be with you. I'm DJ Bookish, hosting the show, an unprecedented second time in 2 weeks. I'm not doing anything special today for Independence Day weekend, although some of our upcoming programmers are, so I'll let you know about those interesting things a little bit later on. But I'm here with you today to play songs with lyrics in different traditions, kind of gravitating toward in some sense, the obvious for this show quite a bit today, but not completely. I am starting off with a track from England. This is Eileen Carr from Norfolk, England, singing what she calls The Banks of Green Yarrow, which is, in fact, a version of what the Child Index terms Bonnie Annie. Eileen Carr, The Banks of Green Yarrow, here on WOWDY, Tacoma Park, Maryland, your community radio, tacomaradio.org 94.3.

Howdy, folks. This is the sheriff speaking and presenting Hungry of the Arizona Wranglers, singing his own interpretation of the wreck of the 97. Sing it pretty, Hungry.

All right, that was a rendering of the Wreck of the Old 97, or the Wreck of the 97, by an outfit called the Arizona Wranglers, recorded in 1929 in Hollywood by that radio cowboy band, the Arizona Wranglers. The song was better known from a recording by Vernon Dellart and was originally recorded by Henry Witter, who was from Virginia. And the song itself originated probably with several folks who lived in North Carolina in 1903 when the Southern Railway's mail train derailed and fell 50 feet into a ravine. So that's the wreck of the old 97, titled on this recording, just the Wreck of the 97, the Arizona Wranglers. Before that, you heard Blake Court, who's a multi-instrumentalist and dulcimer expert from Southern Illinois, with his version of Dreary Black Hills, which is a song about Wyoming and gold prospecting, and originates probably from a broadside printed in San Francisco in 1876 or so, originally titled The Dreary Black Hills, as sung by Dick Brown, who might have been somebody who performed in those days as Deadwood Dick. So there you have it. Western script in the making, screenplay. And Eileen Carr started us off this morning here on Ballads in the Morning with her version of the Bonnie Annie ballad. She titles it The Banks of Green Yarrow, because there's a line in the song about Yarrow. And it's one of those melodramatic, romantic tales about a man who needs to flee his homeland, leaving his wife behind because he's been slandered, elopes with somebody else somewhere else, gets shipwrecked or thrown in the sea or something. And anyway, it goes on. And in this, there are very many versions of the Bonnie Annie ballad. And my expertise ends about there, so I'm going to stop. So I am DJ Bookish here with you this morning. Ballads in the Morning is here on Wowdy, Tacoma Park's community radio station, every Friday morning from 8 to 10, and is hosted by a diverse set of maybe five people, of whom I am one. And the others kind of know more about ballads than I do, probably, but I do my best. And I'm going to do my best today as I ease you into the long weekend. But first, let me tell you a little bit about that long weekend, because it is going to involve just a little bit of special programming. There is going to be let me find this right one before I mislead you. On today's 7th and Twang program, that's this afternoon from 3 to 4. 7th and Twang is programming an Independence Day show, playing songs that celebrate our shared history and heritage and challenge us to strive for a more compassionate and just society, with music from performers including Buddy Miller, Sean Colvin, Billy Preston, Aaron Copland, and many more. And tomorrow morning, on a show that I know well, having co-hosted it for a couple years, Lost Treasures, from 9 to 10 a.m. tomorrow, DJ Mackey is going to celebrate the 4th with music of hope and despair, highlighting both the freedoms and free doom experienced in America over the last 250 years, with music by very unballad-like performers for the most part, including Sun Ra, Jane Cortez, Rod Keith, and Nina Simone. So there will be a lot to enjoy and reflect on there. And of course, the rest of our programming is as usual as well this weekend. I'm sure other folks are doing
independence and America-themed things as well. But I'm going to get back to our music. And right now, I'm going to play something for you called, well, this is called, by the performers, it's called Twine Wheel the Playden, and I'm not going to even attempt anything like a Northern English pronunciation. But this is another Norfolk-oriented tune, and it's actually, I guess, a Scottish reel in its tune, but the song has been, you know, in print since the 18th century, the words, and it's called The Silken Snood, or Twine Wheel the Playden. And it's a typical song in the voice of a maiden complaint. It's a complaint that she has, you know, been deserted by a man, and she's lost her, well, silken snood that tied her hair so yellow. You know, one's always lost something in that situation, and I guess in this case it's her snood. But the performers are an obscure to me outfit called Salt House, somewhere in England, I guess, and they released this on a label online called Hudson Records. I liked it, so I'm gonna play it for you. This is Salt House with their version of Twine Wheel the Playden, or the Silken Snood. They call it Twine Wheel the Playden. Here on Ballads in the Morning, only at TacomaRadio.org, 94.3 FM in Tacoma Park and surrounding neighborhoods.

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I don't know. 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Hey, won't you tell me, Mr. Lumberjack, is it one far forward and three for back? Is it two for stop and four for go? 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I don't know. Well, you work in the winter, in the rain and the sleet, and in the summer you darn near die from the heat, and at night you're so tired that you sleep in your socks,

0: 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I don't know.
1: Willie Nelson with, hang on, trying to figure out why my headphones are not communicating. There we go. Found the button. You are listening to Ballads in the Morning. I'm DJ Bookish. That was Willie Nelson singing a song by Leon Payne called Lumberjack. Not traditional as such, but in a traditional manner. Part of an interesting set with songs reflecting the life of the many in our country over time. The preceding track was performed by Sid Hemphill, one of the many tracks collected by Alan Lomax in the earlier to mid 20th century. And that particular track is called Devil's Dream, which is the name of a Scots-Irish dance tune, but not at all performed in that manner. So Hemphill was playing on 10 note quills with snare drum and bass drum and recording in Mississippi with Alan Lomax in 1942. And according to the notes in my Smithsonian Folkways release of this Sid Hemphill performance, the combination of panpipes and percussion goes back to American colonial history when African Americans were conscripted into local militias to provide parade music. So there you go. I don't know if conscripted is exactly the term, but in any case, this is related to the fife and drum band tradition. And, it's a part of the fabric. If not exactly vocal, I made a little bit of an exception for that. I mean, it was vocal. It's not exactly lyrical. But that's Ballads in the Morning. We bend the rules a little bit from time to time. The song before that was the Arizona... Oh, sorry. I'm getting a little confused here. Arizona Wranglers with the Wreck of the Old 97, but I am a little behind on my record keeping here, so I'm going to keep it short. And again, get back to the music. You had in the mix in this set earlier on something about gold prospecting in Wyoming. That was the Dreary Black Hills as performed by Blake Court. And I'm now going to play something about a gold prospector to California in 1849. It's a song called The Dying Californian, and the lyrics are thought to have been based on a letter which reported the death of someone at sea who had been journeying to the California Gold Rush territory in 1854. That was 5 years after, 6 years after the gold rush started at Sutter's Mill in 1848. And the lyrics tell in the first person of the would-be prospector's death en route to the gold fields. And this is performed by a Maine, I think a quartet. Not a quartet, they're not all singing, but a four-piece ensemble called the Ghosts of Johnson City, and I guess they feel some kinship with Johnson City, Tennessee, whether that be familial or just musical, I'm not sure. But this is the Ghosts of Johnson City with their version of The Dying Californian. Here on Ballads in the Morning, you're listening to Tacoma Parks Community Radio, WOWD.

much. It's been real fun being here today. We enjoyed doing the show. We hope you enjoyed it too. And we hope that you'll stop by your local U.S. Air Force recruiter and tell them that you liked it so we can come back real soon. Right now, it's Mimi Roman saying goodbye for all of us.

Just wanted to say a little word about that. This performer that you're hearing is named Mimi Roman, and she was known as a Brooklyn cowgirl and the first of them. That's what the collection is called, that's released a lot of previously unreleased performances by her. Mimi Roman, first of the Brooklyn cowgirls. And it's mostly country and Western music, but of course she did some of the traditional songs as well. And fascinating history there. So I recommend you check her out. This is DJ Bookish recommending stuff that might or might not fall strictly within the Ballads in the Morning remit. But I'm moving on now to Clifton Chenier from his collection, The King of Zydeco and Louisiana Blues. This is his version of Ain't No Need of Crying.

Ballads in the Morning, that was a collective, I guess. They call themselves the Furrow Collective. They're out of England and performing The Moon Shines Bright, which is also titled in the traditional ballad indexes. It's also titled The Bellman's Song, with an allusion to the tolling of the bell. For whom the bell tolls, it tolls for thee, that kind of thing. The moon shines bright and the stars give a light. It's apparently looking forward to something about Jesus and the Passion, but it also may have something in common with the tradition of May carols. So the Furrow Collective, I can't tell you any more about them. Before that, you did hear Mimi Roman singing I Was Born in East Virginia. Her melodic and simple version of that. What's the word I'm looking for? I haven't had enough coffee today, so I should stop talking. The previous track before Mimi Roman was, I'm looking all around just to remember what I did, The Dying Californian, with that more produced sound by the Ghosts of Johnson City performing out of Maine. So you're listening to Wowdy 94.3 FM. Ballads in the Morning continues this morning till 10 a.m. And I'm going to play now for you something. And let me just make sure that I know which CD is which, because I'm a little bit discombobulated here. Okay. Yeah, right. So I'm going to play a set of religious music. And, whatever you may think about the founders, so to speak, the so-called founders and their relation to religions in the plural and in the negative, there is religion and it exists in our country. And I'm not, again, making this an Independence Day show. But we're going to hear something about Heaven's Radio today, and this is a song called There'll Be No Distinction in Heaven, which is performed here in October 1940 by the Carter family. And I'm going to follow that up with a couple more tunes in the same vein. So enjoy here on Ballads in the Morning.

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2: Three times a day, boy.
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2: Lord, three times a day.
4: Come on, somebody start another song. 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We got to get these feet. Sun going down.
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2: My lordy, Lord,
3: Lord, next payday.
1: Come on, move.
0: Somebody help that man.
4: Somebody help that man.
0: Don't you see?
2: My lord, that
3: dark cloud rising over yonder.
0: Come on, come on.

0: Back up to.
1: What's the sign of? What is that sign of?
2: Well, the sign of rain.
0: My Lord,
2: Lord, Lord, Lord, Lord, Lord, Lord, Lord, Lord, Lord, Lord, Lord, Lord, Lord, Lord, Lord, Lord, Lord, Lord, Lord, Lord, Lord, Lord, Lord, Lord, Lord, Lord, Lord, Lord, Lord, Lord, Lord, Lord, Lord, Lord, Lord, Lord, Lord, Lord, Lord, Lord, Lord, Lord, Lord, Lord, Lord, Lord, Lord, Lord, Lord, Lord, Lord, Lord, Lord, Lord, Lord, Lord, Lord, Lord, Lord, Lord, Lord, Lord, Lord, Lord, Lord, Lord, 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

0: gonna do? What you gonna do? Come on,
1: where
0: home.
1: You going? Come on
0: back
1: home.
0: Home.
1: Where you going?
0: Home. Now what you gonna do?
2: I'm going back home, boy.
3: My lonely Lord, Lord, going back home.
0: Old biting spider.
3: Don't you know he's going out biting everybody?
4: Don't let him bite you, boy.
3: Old biting spider. My Lord, he's going out. Biting everybody.
1: Come on, come back, come back, come back, come back, come back.
0: But he didn't

0: Garcia. Come now, Garcia.
1: Come in.
2: I left my baby.
3: Oh, Lord, it's standing in the back door crying.
0: What is he saying? Come on back here.
1: Come on back. Good pull. Good pull.

0: And now, folks, I'd like to send this next number out to a fellow over at Watsonville, California. When I was overseas in the South Pacific, I had a hillbilly band over there, and I want to send this to my fiddler. His name is Winchester Bray at Watsonville, California, and I hope he's got home. The last I heard, he wasn't home, but I hope he is now. And I won a little contest on this number while I was over there for being the hottest bass fiddler in the South Pacific.
1: Bray,
0: and I'm gonna try a little of that stuff on this number now. It's "The Girl I Love Don't Pay Me No Mind."
2: And that was the intro to the next track in that radio performance. So what's coming up is not what was just announced, but is instead Johnny Cash.

And to catch up with the law here, what WOWDLP Tacoma Park? This is WOWDLP Tacoma Park. You're listening to Ballads in the Morning. I meant to play a religious set. There was one track in there that was not primarily religious, to say the least, but that's because I got the wrong track on a CD that is mostly religious music, but I'm going to make up for that and play another from the same collection. So I'll announce everything at the end of the set. This is DJ Bookish here on Ballads in the Morning. And what you're about to hear right now is the very same God sung by the Silverleaf Quartet. Okay, I keep queuing up the wrong tracks for some reason, and here we go.

All right, a set of mostly religious music, though, with some notable exceptions. The last track you heard was Turner Jr. Johnson, a street harmonica player in Clarksdale, Mississippi, performing When I Lay My Burden Down, as recorded by Alan Lomax and released in on Rounder on the CD that went with the reissue of Alan Lomax's book, The Land Where the Blues Began. The Silverleaf Quartet before that sang Gospel Train, and I played that from another Smithsonian collection. The Johnny Cash version of Farther Along before that was from the Johnny Cash Bootleg Volume 1 Personal File 2-CD set of recordings from the 1970s, I guess earlier and later 1970s mostly. That one was closer to 1980. The Maddox Brothers and Rose did their version of A Sinner's Prayer Is Never Answered on the air from, if I can find this record, it's on the air 1940, I believe. No, 1945 on KGDM in Stockton, California. There you go. The Maddox Brothers and Rose. And the Bright Light Quartet before that sang a medley of shanties. There was a little bit in there that was religious about having a mother on the other side and not meeting her till I can shake her hand. But it just goes to show you the walls between religion and let's call it irreligion are not or sin are not that high, really. We kind of people tend to hop and skip back and forth across them, that wall over all the time. And the Carter family started us off with There'll Be No Distinction in Heaven, a suitably inclusive song for the celebration of what makes America sometimes good. And the Carter family was kind of an intermittent recurring thread in that set with their association with both of those tunes, The Sinner's Prayer Is Never Answered and Farther Along by Johnny Cash. So that tradition was in there, as well as the African-American tradition. This is Ballads in the Morning with vocal traditional tunes from different lines of influence and transmission every Friday morning from 8 to 10 here on Wowdy with different hosts. I hosted it last week. I'm back this week. I'm DJ Bookish. I will not be hosting it next week. The rotating cast will return to rotating. And what else have we got for you right now? Well, I've got something to tell you. And that is that support for Tacoma Radio comes from Hill Center at the Old Naval Hospital on Capitol Hill near the Eastern Market Metro Station. Hill Center presents and hosts a variety of arts, education, and cultural programs. On Sunday, July 19th, it's Chris Matthews, spelled C-R-Y-S Matthews, who is the 2025 International Folk Music Awards Artist of the Year. 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What's next here on Ballads in the Morning? Do I even know? I think I do. I'm going to play a version of The Drowsy Sleeper, which is a traditional ballad. Performed in different versions and, as we'll see, allied to a song that's often performed under a different title but shares some of the lyrics. And I'm going to play that other one coming up second in the set. So see if you can figure out what that relationship is
and what that second tune is. But this is a version of, first up, is a version of The Drowsy Sleeper, performed here by Amy and Gavin Davenport, here on Ballads in the Morning, on Wowdy, Tacoma Parks Community Radio.

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Here on Ballads in the Morning, you heard, gotta orient myself here. That was Gemma Khawaja, and I'm really not sure about that pronunciation. It's a British performer singing her version of She Moved Through the Fair. And before that, All right, this is DJ Bookish bungling this break. I'm going to tell you what you heard because it might be nice. Mickey Newbury, the great Nashville songwriter, sang a very spare, beautiful, On Top of Old Smoky with a little bit of his own harmony sort of, you know, arrangement there in terms of the chord changes, I think. Kenny Jackson before that with Little Birdie from a release from 2004. Cordelia's Dad, which is a outfit from or was from Northampton, Massachusetts, sang their version of Katie Cruel. Doc Watson did with Gaither Carleton, the fiddler, The Dream of the Miner's Child. That was from recordings of 1962, released by Smithsonian Folkways a few years ago. Maybe some of those recordings had been released previously, but the whole collection had not, of Doc Watson and Gaither Carleton, recorded, I think, by Peter Siegel. Tony Rose before that sang Black Waterside. He's a relatively unknown British folk performer of the 1970s and played with a harmonium. And Justin Hiltner before that did his version of Silver Dagger, recent folk artist, got some attention. The Drowsy Sleeper up top was done by Amy and Gavin Davenport. And that, of course, is the connection I was pointing to earlier in my last break. Silver Dagger and the Drowsy Sleeper get mixed up in the tradition. They share verses. So that's what that was about. Ballads in the Morning is on its way out for today, but we'll be back next week, as we are every week, 8 to 10 in the morning on Friday. And so I'm gonna take my leave and just urge you to stay tuned. Kevin's coming up next with No Maps, with his usual mix of musics, kind of loosely based in African traditions, but other things too. And I'm going to remind you that there will be a couple interesting Independence Day themed shows coming up later today, 3 to 4 p.m. 7th and Twang is going to be celebrating American history and heritage with an accent on justice and compassion with music from different Americana artists. And tomorrow morning, Saturday morning, 9 to 10 a.m., remember to tune in for Lost Treasures if you like music on sometimes the more ragged side and you're unflinchingly looking at America as it has been and is. You're going to hear music that explores the full spectrum of that with Sun Ra, Jane Cortez, Rod Keith, and Nina Simone, among others. That'll be DJ Mackey, the inimitable, hosting Lost Treasures tomorrow morning. And to take you out with something, I don't know what mood to call this, but it's not exactly, I don't know, not so cheerful, but, you know, hopefully pleasant nonetheless. Does that make sense? I think that makes sense. I'm going to leave you with The Water is Wide, a performance by Emily Scott Robinson, who's, I think, not too far from here. And I'm going to say goodbye for now until the next time I'm back. I'm here on Ballads in the Morning. Not sure when that will be. But meanwhile, enjoy and stay tuned for Kevin Roy and No Maps here on Wowdy, Tacoma Parks Community Radio,
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Let me just let her get her first words in there. I'm not sure what happened. Okay, here we go. Emily Scott Robinson, The Water is Wide.

Good morning. You're listening to 94.3 FM WOWD LP. On a Friday morning, it's 10 o'clock, and I'm Kevin. You've got no maps for the next couple hours. Welcome to the Scorcher. Welcome to a couple days of extreme heat, and maybe you're all inside staying cool, listening to the radio this morning. Maybe you're locked with your into your car with your windows rolled up and the AC blaring, but hopefully you are tuned in and having a good morning. And we follow the rhythm from Africa, Latin America, and the United States over the next couple hours. So we've got a great show planned. We were just talking that a lot of our shows, on around 4th of July, have themes to them, et cetera. I've done that in the past. I've done a kind of a bicentennial show with music from 1976, and it's a lot of fun. I will be honest, it's something I'm just not feeling this year. I don't know what it is. I have a feeling I know what it is. There's just a lot going on, a lot of heaviness around us, I think. So I'm going to keep on with the music this today. I don't know if there'll be themes. Of course, I'll touch on a lot of different topics. I'm in the way to start with some Betty LaVette this morning. She somehow carries my spirit right now, and so we're gonna go with some blues, some R&B to start with. And this is a remake of a Dylan song. Things have changed, and it's true. It feels like something has dramatically shifted. And I don't know if there's any going back. So let's take a listen to her words of wisdom. And we've got some great stuff by Valerie June and Luke Marzek to follow up. And then we go blasting out of here. So anyway, welcome to No Maps. 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This is, of course, WOWD.

lot of other stuff too.

You listen to 94.3 FM WOWDLP. I'm Kevin. You've got No Maps. Valerie June doing some Shakedown there. We began that set with Knee Deep in the Floodwaters down with Betty Levette. Things have changed. The Dylan cover. And like I said, this is that's my vibe right now. I'm feeling Betty Levette. Things have changed. You know, times are strange. People are strange. Times are crazy. Things have changed. I used to care, but things have changed. So it's the world kind of turning inside out, and we've got bread and circuses going on all around us, and we're hopeful the air might be able to, we could breathe the air tomorrow, hopefully, downtown. Anyway, welcome to 4th of July weekend here at 2:50. Here we are. So anyway, we want to begin with some blues and some soul. Luke Marzek from the CD Something Good Out of Nothing. And the cut was I Can't Get You Out of My Mind. He's an interesting guy. I love his voice. He's just got a really great voice. He's an English musician. He is a self-styled, as he calls himself, or I guess people have called him, a soul experimentalist. So he's pulling on the soul tradition. But from the UK, his father's born in England. His mother was born in Gdansk, in Poland, and so brought a lot of that, those legacies of music to him. And he was definitely trained classically and then has broken off and doing some really interesting soul stuff. So anyway, Luke Marzek. And then Valerie June, who from the CD The Order of Time, that was called Shakedown. And Valerie June is well known. She's put out a number of CDs right now, nominated for Grammys, etc. So she blends, bluegrass, country soul, Appalachian, indie rock, I mean, kind of a whole range of things. And born in Tennessee, and in Jackson, Tennessee, and kind of living there, and really began about 20 years ago and she's only 44 right now. So she's been putting out music for a very long time. Anyway, she's just got a lot of cool stuff. The instrumentals that she does, she plays some really cool, like banjo and ukulele, as well as guitar. And so, anyway, that song's kind of infectious, and somehow Shakedown captures something that I'm feeling these days too. When you feel like you're being shaken down, that's where we're at these days. So anyway, we try to stay rooted and get through the day, and hopefully you turn to WOWD to help you do that. So want to remind you that Tacoma Park Radio, well, let's see here. I have this somewhere. Support for Tacoma Radio comes from the 930 Club presenting Oh He Dead on August 15th. Info and tickets for Oh He Dead on August 15th at 930.com. Okay, we have an interesting little sandwich set here. This is a cut that I saw on a commercial. That is what it is. It was infectious, though, and probably if you've been watching some World Cup, you might have seen this. There's a couple songs in this set you might have picked up on. This is called Illegal Hit. It's by Yitling Jazz. Yitling Jazz is kind of a project of Bjorn Yitling and then Peter Bjorn. And they are Swedish jazz musicians and have been doing some really interesting stuff, diving into some Scandinavian jazz traditions, but pulling in folk and pop and what have you. And this song is just imminently danceable. It's so much fun, in part because it pulls in the vocals of Joshua Edahin, who is a spoken word performer who is British, but I think he's living in the Nordic countries. I think he's in Sweden right now too, but his family, an immigrant Nigerian family, and I've been playing his stuff for a long time. He's been covering the Talking Heads recently. I played a cut from him last week that's been playing a lot on kind of a viral sense. It's a animated video, and it doesn't say actually who the song is by. I can't get any read on it, but it is Joshua Edahin's vocals.
And it's about I am white British born in the rain. And it's a song about class at this contemporary moment. And it's way powerful. So hearing his voice in the back of my head over the past couple of weeks, and then hearing this piece, I put it all together and said, oh, we got to play this one. So this is a great cut, and it plays into No Maps in that it's all about the rhythm. The rhythm gets us through, which is a lot of fun. And we're going to wrap up this set with the Congolese anthem that they've been streaming constantly through the World Cup, and it's called Leopard Yamotema, which is Leopard of My Heart, and it's an homage to Patrice Lumumba, the Congolese leader who was assassinated by the CIA and other entities in the 1960s. And cool thing about that is that at the World Cup games for Congo, there was a man who dresses up as Patrice Lumumba and stands like a statue for the entire game and doesn't move. And he's in these bright blue, in a bright blue suit, and he's striking. And this is the song that goes along with it. So I got to play that one. It's a great song too. And then there's a little surprise sandwiched in here for a three cut set. So anyway, enjoy this. This is 94.3 FM WOWD. Only here you're going to get No Maps.

welcome. A bee's line to tide me over, get me out from under. A melody to carry me from one moment to another. Every day's a battle, a rhythm is my weapon.

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This is Kevin, and you've stumbled onto No Maps on a Friday morning. With a scorcher outside, it is heavy and humid and going up to 105 Fahrenheit temperature. And it could happen sooner rather than later. So by the time we wrap up at noon, it could be up there. So anyway, I hope you're staying cool and at home or in a car, wherever you might be, listening to the show. This is, I guess, a holiday weekend, right? I was saying with Nick that, the theme piece today, which we often draw upon here at WOWD, I'm just not feeling a theme for America 250. So I am plunging ahead, playing good stuff regardless, and trying to capture the mood. So we began that set with Illegal Hit, which is a cut from a CD called Illegal Hit Out of Bounds. That was Yitling Jazz, Joshua Idahane, and Saturday Monday. Joshua Idahane on vocals there. Eminently danceable song, and it's actually been used as a commercial to sell Apple Mac earpods or whatever, earbuds. It's an infectious little commercial, so I tracked down the song, and it's a lot of fun. Sandwich in there was a little surprise. That was Earth, Wind, and Fire, Getaway, which is always a song that I've loved since I was little. Came out in 1976, so that is a throwback to Bicentennial Summer 50 years ago when we were listening to stuff like Getaway, some just straight-ahead funk, frantic jams there. And it went straight to number one, actually, in the States in the Billboard Hot Soul Songs, and number 12 on the top 100 at that point in 1976. And it's got Philip Bailey on those really cool falsettos there with the funk rhythm behind. And I think you could not mistake this song for anything else, because the horn blasts at the beginning just assault you when you first hear it. And it just yanks you in. And great song. So anyway, Getaway, Earth, Wind, and Fire. And we finished with Leopard Yamotema, which is Leopard of My Heart. This is a track that was, I think, produced and put together in Morocco, if I'm not mistaken. And it is a stadium anthem. I mean, it's meant to be that way. It's a tribute to RD Congo, the Congolese football team, and the strength of leopards, the name of the team, and the proud people. I watched as Congo scored the first goal against England a few days ago, and the streets of Kinshasa were a frenzy. I mean, the people were so excited and running around and really enjoying that. And there was a sense, hopefully, if Congo could hold on, I think the same sense for Senegal too in the past couple of days. So it's interesting to see from, you know, even perspective of the show, kind of what's been happening with football in the United States with the World Cup and really welcoming the world here. It's striking that there are a number of clearly African as well as Latin American teams that are doing better than before. Going further, hopefully, and having more people root for them as kind of upstarts, I guess you'd say. But not only that, but the diaspora of African families around the world is so clear. When you have the best players on any team, really, particularly in Europe, are of African origin. It's just it's quite striking, and there's a lot to say about the legacy of colonialism for sure. It's exciting, and you know, even here in the U.S., we have our one of our leading strikers who, you know, his family's from Nigeria, and he was born here in New York, and he's captured the attention and the imagination of the world and many Americans too. So, anyway, this is a tribute to all of that, and I just love this song. So, it was again, the song is Leopard Yamotema, and it's Blue Lion. AMG is the name of the artist there who pulled that together. You're listening to 94.3 FM WOWD-LP. I'm Kevin. You've got No Maps until noon today. We're going to stay in Congo
with probably one of the better known artists from Congo. This is Kanda Bongo Man. Kanda Bongo Man, better known as Bongo Kanda, and his stage name, Kanda Bongo Man, is a Congolese soukous musician and singer, has been around for many, many years, many decades. He's 71 years old now, still living in, he was born in what was known as the Belgian Congo, and now DR Congo, Democratic Republic of Congo. And his sound was influenced by Tabula Rochereau, of course. He moved to Paris in 1979 and picked up a lot of zouk music at that time, popularized by Kassav, and has done his own thing. And so he's got a lot of African rumba mixed in there as well. And some of his musicians have moved on to their own careers. So Diblo Dibala in particular was someone who played with him. And Kanda Bongo Man, although he's in his 70s, is still touring, still doing great stuff. And this is a cut of his that was taken and kind of remixed a little bit. It's called Zing Zong. It's from the Big Noise Mambo In compilation CD. And we're going to follow this up with some local folks, Bongo District, who I will talk more about on the flip side, but they're playing a live show in honor of our 10th anniversary in a couple weekends. And so that's pretty exciting. I'll tell you a little bit about that. And then we're going to go down to the river after that. So stay tuned. So you're listening to Kevin, and this is No Maps, and The Larger Picture, WOWDLP 94.3, Friday morning, 4th of July weekend, and we're taking you around the world.

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This is Kevin, and you've got No Maps. Welcome back. We had a nice extended set there. We began with Zing Zong by Kanda Bangoman from the Big Noise compilation CD. And Kanda Bangoman playing soukous at its finest, Congolese rumba, a whole range of things. And Kanda Bangoman, the artist, has been around for a very long time and keeps playing great stuff. So this was an example of that, I guess I'd say. following that up was DC's own Bongo District. So Bongo District is it's one of DC's most sought after bands. They mix a lot of reggae and funk and ska, and then bring it through with a lot of Latin traditions as well. And so they're a lot of fun to see and hear what they do with music. And so they like to call their shows El Distrito, a judgment-free zone, asking everyone to just kind of come together and dance and be together, regardless of your tradition and what have you, your musical tradition. So they released an EP last summer called Modelito Flores, and the song we played was Africano, which is really a kind of a recognition of the African roots of so much Latin-influenced, Latin-tinged music that we hear, and how they all kind of blend together and beautiful ways. So, and what's exciting is that Bongo District will be playing on July 18th, a Saturday, from 3 to 5 in the afternoon at the Desert 5 spot, which is down at Union Market. And it's in celebration of WOWD's 10th anniversary. And so that will be it's a free show. There's no cover. And so, an afternoon show listening to Bongo District sounds pretty good to me right now. So I would take it, and it'll be a lot of fun to celebrate all of that. So anyway, we'll keep looking forward to that one over the next few weeks. And then we had a couple songs focused on water, I guess you'd say. There was a song called Water Drums 1, which is really a field recording. The CD is called Heart of the Forest, and the Baka Forest people of Southeast Cameroon. So this is a CD that was put out in 1993. So it's old now. It's 30-some years old. And it's kind of a landmark in the way, in terms of world music, I guess you'd say. So Martin Craddock, who's a British musician, traveled in Cameroon, and he put together a band called Baka Beyond, where he would pull kind of the Celtic tradition together with the Baka tradition, basically. And that was called Spirit of the Forest. He released an album by Baka Beyond. This was kind of a follow-up called Heart of the Forest, and it didn't feature him as an artist. He was basically putting out field recordings from the rainforests of Southeast Cameroon. And so what you heard there was an example of water drumming, or likwindi, which is,

I've been playing a little bit of Peter Gabriel lately, in part because Peter Gabriel draws upon so many traditions outside of the Western traditions, and so recognizing some of that. So Washing of the Water featured some of the percussion of Manu Cachet, who's French musician, drummer. He plays the talking drum in particular. His folks are from Côte d'Ivoire. He's done a lot of work with Sting and Peter Gabriel, and kind of a jazz fusion style, but he's got he works very hard to try to get Peter Gabriel's ideas done percussively and in percussion. So and this was kind of this weird kind of slapdash rhythm that you heard in Washing in the Water. It's an extremely powerful song. It's really a reference to his navigating grief. I think it was he was coming through his divorce at the time. And it's a kind of very personal, cathartic piece, going to the river and being cleansed, you know, facing this healing force in the water, and carrying peace and acceptance. And, you know, and it's very straightforward. I don't know. It's a beautiful song. So wanted to play that for you. So hope you've enjoyed that set. Coming up today afternoon, when we finish up, is some fantastic music as well, coming into the holiday weekend. At noon today, Luis Ayala will be on with Vientos de Latinoamerica, presenting new and vibrant sounds from the alternative Latino music scene. From 3 to 4 today, 7th and Twang, an Independence Day broadcast, playing songs that celebrate our shared history and heritage. Challenge us to strive for a more compassionate and just society. Music from Buddy Miller, Sean Colvin, Billy Preston, Aaron Copland, and more. From 4 to 5 today, Walking on the Moon, Danny, with music commentary and a lover's quarrel with everything. At 5 o'clock today, the weekly upbeat R&B to start your weekend with DJ Ali and Shamari. 6 to 7 tonight, The Groove Line, old school R&B with T. Willie Will. At 7 o'clock, La Universidad de la Cumbia with El Maya, presenting diverse styles of cumbia and other Latin genres. From 8 until 10, An Infinite Number of Monkeys, vintage rock, R&B, and the usual stuff and nonsense. And at 10 o'clock tonight, our long-running show, Block Period, hosted by high school students. Tonight, our DJs are Grace and Emma. So great stuff on a Friday. And yeah, enjoyable music. As always, playing our eclectic mix that reflects who we are here at WOWD. So hope you're enjoying it. And hope you're staying cool today. I know it's going to be a hot one. So maybe this music cools you out. Maybe it warms you up. I don't know. Whatever it does, hopefully it moves you, makes you move. We're going to go to an interesting mix of some cumbia and some, oh, I guess I'd say some some new soul music and R&B. So we're going to start with In the Hills, in the mountains, Los Montes de Maria, down in Colombia, which is a mountain range, small mountains along the coast of Colombia, feeding into the Andes, and where a lot of phenomenal cumbia is heard. So this is Tropitango from the CD La Catedral de la Cumbia, Volume 2, Los Montes de Maria. We're going to follow this up with Los Mirlos, one of our favorites in the past couple months, from Peru, that they have reanimated who they are. They've been around for 50 years as a cumbia unit, but they're doing completely different stuff now. So kind of a psychedelic surf, rainforest kind of feel. And they're teaming with 311 to do a song, Amber, which we've played before. We're gonna wrap it up with the Menahan Street Band, which I'll tell you more about in a little bit. If you don't know, you're listening to 94.3 FM WOWD. This is No Maps.

Grooving on a Friday morning. That's where we are, WOWDLP 94.3. This is Kevin. You've got no maps. That's what you're listening to. We're on until noon today, which is about another 45 minutes, when Luis Ayala will be on with Vientos de Latino America. We just heard the Menahan Street Band. The song was Home Again from their CD Make the Road by Walking. I think that was their first CD. And they're a fascinating story. So this is a Brooklyn-based band that formed 20 years ago playing funk and soul. And they're like an all-star band. They pulled from a number of different other bands. Antibalas, the L. Michaels Affair, Sharon Jones and the Dap Kings, and the Budos Band. All of these folks kind of jumped into the Menahan Street Band, and I know they love playing together. You can tell. The group was founded by Thomas Brennick. He was living in Bushwick, and they put out a debut album, Make the Road by Walking. There you go. Released on Daptone. And it's been sampled by a ton of hip-hop artists. So Jay-Z, Kid Cudi, Kendrick Lamar, 50 Cent. It's crazy how this has been cited. So you've probably heard these songs before. You just don't know. anyway, they're kind of an artist group of artists, so something like that. Definitely worth a while to check out that CD, because it's a lot of fun to drive around town listening to the Menahan Street Band. So we heard Los Mirlos and 311 from the CD The World Meets Los Mirlos, which came out, I guess, last month or so, right after they came through D.C. in a show at the Howard Theater. And the song was Amber. It's a song that's been reanimated, re-energized, and it's got just a great vibe right now. It's kind of, it is dusty in a way. It just feels that way, but it pulls from like an old 90s vibe, but it's cumbia influence. It's a lot of fun. And we began with Tropitango, Los Catedral de la Cumbia, La Catedral de la Cumbia, Volume 2, Los Montes de María. Some great cumbia to start off with. So what can we say? You are spending some time with me on a Friday morning and hopefully enjoying that. I wanted to remind you that support for Tacoma Radio comes from Joe's Movement Emporium, a nonprofit cultural arts hub and workspace in Mount Rainier. Tonight, July 3rd, join Prince George's County Immigrants' Rights Collective for an adults-only Independence Day-themed dance party benefiting the Prince George's County Immigrants' Rights Collective, an organization supporting immigrant families. More information and tickets at joesmovement.org. Wonderful. Okay. So, as I said, we have about 45 minutes left. We've got a couple good sets coming up. This is a song originally created by... Let's see if I can get the cut here. Yeah, by Antonio Carlos Jobim from Brazil. Corcovado. Corcovado is a very well-known song that he's put out, but this is covered by Everything But the Girl. They kind of made a trip down to Brazil, and they've got some drum and bass backing, and then it's been remixed by Knee Deep. And so what you've got is this kind of Latin house feel to it. It's got horns. It's been speeded up a little bit. And so it's great. It's got Tracy Thorne's Portuguese vocals in the background, and it's a lot of fun. So this is from a CD called Walking Wounded. It's kind of a remix of Corcovado. We're going to follow this up with Arto Moreira and some Manuel Donare, who's doing, he's covering some stuff from El Alma de Black Peru. El Amor de Peru Negro from Afro-Peruvian classics, Yo No Soy Yaqui. So we'll listen to that and enjoy listening to 94.3 FM WOWD.

as we fade away. 94.3 FM WOWD LP. You're listening to Kevin, and you've got No Maps. We trace the musical legacies, the rhythm. The rhythm will help us survive from Africa, Latin America, and the United States on a Friday morning, every Friday morning from 10 until noon. That was Manuel Donaire from, he's from Peru. He, 76 years old. He's still active in Peru, very well known for Afro-Peruvian music, and that was a classic cut. Yo no soy aquí, from the soul of Black Peru, El Alma de Peru Negra, Afro-Peruvian classics put out on Luwak Bop in the 1990s and still really a massive statement on Lando and the tradition in Peru. Before that, we heard Alto Marrera from the Big Noise compilation. This is Samba de Flora. It's a kind of a mix, right? A dance mix of one of his better known songs. He is a Brazilian jazz drummer and composer and percussionist, married to jazz singer Flora Purim, and has been known for a long time, played with Miles Davis and Santana and Weather Report and a whole bunch of other folks, and is from Santa Catarina in Brazil, doing a lot of jazz fusion and jazz pop. So this dance cut is a little different for him, but not really. It's a great way to kind of get exposed to his music. So wonderful, joyous musician there. And from the CD Walking Wounded, Corcovado with Everything But the Girl. So Tracy Thorn doing the Portuguese vocals there and building on Antonio Carlos Jobim's piece, but adding a ton of drum and bass and some other really cool kind of hip-hop stylings to it. So trip-hop, I guess I'd say. So anyway, that's a good way to spend Friday too. You are listening to WOWD, and we bring such a diverse group of stuff to you every week, such diverse music. I want to let you know what else is happening this weekend. So at noon today, in just a few minutes, Luis Ayala will be on with Vientos de Latino America, new and vibrant sounds from the alternative Latino music scene. From 3 to 4 today, 7th and Twang, to celebrate Independence Day, playing songs that celebrate our shared history and heritage and challenge us to strive for more compassionate and just society. Music from Buddy Miller, Sean Colvin, Billy Preston, Aaron Copeland, and many more. At 4 o'clock today, Danny with music commentary and a lover's quarrel with everything, Walking on the Moon. From 5 until 6, upbeat R&B to start your weekend with DJ Ali and Shomari on The Weekly. At 6 o'clock tonight, The Groove Line with old school R&B and T. Willie Will, the infamous T. Willie Will. At 7 o'clock, El Maya shows up with La Universidad de la Cumbia, playing different styles of cumbia, as well as bringing all the history and insight and expanding our world and understanding of Latin music from Latin America. 8 o'clock tonight, An Infinite Number of Monkeys, Vintage Rock, R&B, and the Usual Stuff and Nonsense. And at 10 o'clock, Block Period, our long-running show hosted by high school students tonight, Grace and Emma. Tomorrow morning at 8 o'clock, it is the 4th of July. Rise up with Olivia and celebrate our country and our right to protest peacefully. Rise up from 8 until 9. This week, this is the title of that show as well. Well put. So 9 until 10, Lost Treasures. Tomorrow, DJ Mackey celebrates the 4th with music of hope and despair, highlighting both the freedoms and freedom experienced in America over the last 250 years. Music by Sun Ra, Jane Cortez, Rod Keith, Nina Simone, among others. 10 o'clock tomorrow, This Music Clay plays free, improvised, and experimental jazz, music to open your ears and your mind. From 1 until 3 in the afternoon, Roots Rock and Reggae, DJ Ebony spins a reggae soundtrack for your summer escapes in the peak of the heat tomorrow during the 4th of July afternoon. From 3 to 4 tomorrow, Heather
on Thought Bowl plays a sampling of songs you might hear in some of the other shows on WOWD to showcase the variety of our cool station. That's interesting. That's a new show, and we're looking forward to hearing that one. And from 6 to 8 tomorrow night, Roots and Wings, Eric and Michelle sit in for Chris and Becky for songs and thoughts about the 4th of July and old weird America. Okay, we know where that's going. So we're looking at Appalachian death ballads and that kind of stuff. That's pretty exciting. So welcome to WOWD. This is our diversity in action and what makes us the best radio station in the DMV as voted by you, the community, last summer. So we've got a set here again that's going to try to grab the vibe of the times. We're going to start with De Robert and the Half-Truths. Thievin' and Robin, which, hey, this is all around us right now, so we can feel it. And followed up with a song called Helicopters by Ezra Collective and Green Tea Peng. So and we'll hear from some Sankuti and Ori Shaz following up as well. This is celebrating our 250th birthday and celebrating America at its finest. Enjoy WOWD 94.3 FM.

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In fact, you never left if you've been listening. So this is Kevin with No Maps on a Friday morning. We're going to wrap up in a few minutes there. That set was powerful, particularly in the last piece. So we started with Thieving and Robin by Dave Robert and the Half-Truths, song that they're kind of the house band for some real high energy soul and funk out of Nashville, Tennessee, part of the new soul movement, I guess you'd say. But they've distinguished themselves with that song. Anytime you hear those, the lead into it, you know it's Dave Robert. So good stuff there. Helicopters from Ezra Collective and Green Tea Peng. So Ezra Collective are a British jazz quintet. That combines, soul and jazz with hip-hop, reggae, Afrobeat, some calypso. A number of the musicians are London-based, but, pulling from all over West Africa in particular, and the legacies of musical legacies. And so that's a great song. So it's the vocals there are done by Green Tea Peng, who is an artist. That's her stage name. She's Aria Wells, born in South London, of a father from the Middle East and a mother from Africa, and grew up in London for the majority of her childhood. Well, born in South London, grew up in London, clearly. But has been singing and making herself known. She's 31, and she lends the vocals there, and it's a fantastic song about oppression, and it's called Helicopters, and the helicopters that are swarming around. The helicopters shouldn't be following me is, the idea there. Love and Revolution, Sankuti and Egypt 80, from this. That's the cinnamon version of that song. Sankuti, of course, is the youngest son of Fela Kuti, the Afrobeat pioneer. He's in Lagos, Nigeria, doing fantastic stuff, and toured the States a little while ago, and he's just fantastic. So vocalist playing the sax and carrying on the tradition of resistance in Nigeria and spreading that around the world. And we ended with Orishas. Orishas are probably Cuba's best known hip-hop band. They've been in living in and out of the country over many years now. They were founded around the year 2000 in Havana, and became a direct link between the African diaspora and Cuba, basically. And so celebrated by Castro when they first came up, and they've played a number of concerts in Havana, and, to huge crowds. And so they are, a face, and have been a face of Latin hip hop for a long time. Orishas, of course, is a reference to Santeria in Cuba and Candomblé in Brazil. And so it definitely has a link to kind of the African roots of hip hop in Cuba. They teamed up with Lila Downs, who's the Mexican phenomenal musician and artist. She's just an artist, hands down. And the song is called Pienso en America. So in other words, I Think About America is the name of the CD or the cut. And it's the comment today on 4th of July for sure. America, it seems your destiny hasn't changed. The chains of the past remain bound to the present. Corrupt presidents have walked your soil and humiliated all your people. Do you think it's fair? Tell me if you think it's fair. Children die without medicine in your remote corners. Your flowers have lost their colors. Do you still believe in good intentions? And then they go on to say that, the aspirations are no more pain, no more traps, no more lies, violence, or hypocrisy. A single race, no more war. So it's a powerful song, and the vibe is great, and the lyrics clearly are too. So anyway, wanted to share that with you. We're going to be wrapping up in a few minutes with some music also from Cuba. This is Luis Barbaria y Figaro's Jazz Club. Saw them perform live in Havana in January on a rooftop, and they were
just so much fun. And so this is definitely charting the road from Cuba to the Mississippi. It's called Camino a Mississippi, from De La Havana a Detroit. From Havana to Detroit is the name of their CD. So enjoy this for the last few minutes. We will seg over to Vientos in a second. And you're listening, of course, to 94.3 FM WOWD. This is No Maps, Friday mornings. Enjoy your weekend. Nope, not that song. This one.

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Hi, this is DJ Elliot from the Makings of Modern Music. Now, I want you to take a deep breath and hold this note.

0: Tune into my show every other Saturday from 3 to 4 on WOWD. I'll be singing along, and I hope you'll join me.
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2: 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My name's Adam Thomas, and this is 7th and Twang, July 4th edition.

All right, this is 7th and Twang on Wowdy, 94.3 on the FM dial. I'm your host, Adam Thomas, and I want to wish all of you guys a happy July 4th. We kicked that first set off with Keb Moe playing America the Beautiful. I love that song so much that I'm going to play it twice today. I bet you can guess who the second version's by, but you'll have to hang out until the end of the set if you want to know for sure. After that, we had Tony Rice playing Shenandoah, and then Billy Preston's recording of My Country, Tis of Thee. And we closed that set out with a nice little piece of Americana, Aaron Copland's Rodeo No. 5, as performed by the Colorado Symphony Orchestra. A friend of mine once told me something that's always stuck with me, because it's so simple, but so true. He said, "People are complicated." Point being, pretty much everybody's got a good side and a bad side. Nobody's perfect, and we've all got room for improvement. I think the same thing's probably also true of most groups of people, whether you're talking about community organizations, political movements, churches, or countries. Day like today, my inclination is to focus mostly on the things that I love about my country. And I do think that there's still a lot to love, and most of the music I'll play today is about celebrating our history and our heritage. But we're certainly an imperfect country. I'd argue that we're farther from perfect now than we have been in quite a while, and I think today also gives us an opportunity to reflect on areas where we might have some of that room for improvement that I talked about. So I'd also like to play a few songs that sort of capture that idea, at least to me, and all of these songs are uniquely American in the next set. Some of them are about feeling lost, some of them are about the need for change. All of them I find to be appropriate additions to today's show. And we're going to get things started with Sean Colvin covering a Paul Simon tune.

This is Seventh and Twang on Wowdy, Tacoma Radio. That was Buddy Miller playing Bob Dylan's searing anti-war ballad with God on Our Side. And we also heard an early version of Bruce Springsteen's widely misunderstood Born in the USA. The recording you just heard has the same lyrics as the much better known hit version of the same tune, but the melody and chord structure are quite different. And I think this darker version does a much better job of capturing Bruce's meaning. People often assume that Born in the USA is a patriotic anthem, but it's really a song about loss, about alienation and disillusionment. And of course, we started that set off with Sean Colvin's cover of Paul Simon's An American Tune. To me, that one's kind of about a country and a society that's adrift and in need of maybe some course correction, I suppose you'd say. Like I said, to me, today's about a couple of different things: celebrating our country and also thinking about ways that we can become a better country, a better people, by living up to what I'd like to think are our country's ideals. Let's get back to that first idea, celebrating the best parts of what we all appreciate about this place that we call home. And of course, there's nothing more American than a good old-fashioned road trip.

This is Seventh and Twang on Wowdy Tacoma Radio. I'm your host, Adam Thomas, and we started this set off with the song America, which is our second Paul Simon tune of the day, this one performed by Simon and Garfunkel. After that, we had a short little snippet, which is all that's available on the record, of the Nitty Gritty Dirt Band playing Stars and Stripes Forever, and then you heard Louis Armstrong playing our national anthem at the Newport Jazz Festival. And right now, you're listening to the Battle Hymn of the Republic, as interpreted by Eddie Adcock and friends. Our time's almost up, but we've got Johnny Cash, Odetta, and Ray Charles, among others, coming up first. Happy Independence Day, everyone, and I'll see y'all down the road.

47 years ago, so began the message of a war-weary President Abraham Lincoln, a message written on the back of an envelope on the train on the way to dedicate a battlefield where men from the North and South had died at Gettysburg, Pennsylvania. 47 years ago, our forefathers brought forth on this continent a new nation, conceived in liberty and dedicated to the proposition that all men are created equal. Now, we are engaged in a great civil war, testing whether that nation, or any nation so conceived and so dedicated, can long endure. We are met on a great battlefield of that war. We have come to dedicate a portion of that field as a final resting place for those who here gave their lives that that nation might live. It is altogether fitting and proper that we should do this. But in a larger sense, we cannot dedicate, we cannot consecrate, we cannot hallow this ground. For the brave men living and dead who struggled here have consecrated it far above our poor power to add or detract. The world will little note nor long remember what we say here, but it can never forget what they did here. It is for us, the living, rather to be dedicated here to the unfinished work which they who fought here have thus far so nobly advanced. It is rather for us to be here dedicated to the great task remaining before us, that from these honored dead we take increased devotion to that cause for which they gave the last full measure of devotion, that we here highly resolve that these dead shall not have died in vain, and that this nation, under God, shall have a new birth of freedom, and that government of the people, by the people, and for the people, shall not perish from the earth.

makes you think that you're not any good. I hate a song that makes you think you're just born to lose, bound to lose, no good to nobody, no good for nothing, because you're either too old or too young or too fat or too thin or too ugly or too this or too that. Songs that run you down or songs that poke fun at you on account of your bad luck or your hard traveling. I am out to fight those kind of songs to my very last breath of air and my last drop of blood. I'm out to sing songs that will prove to you that this is your world and that if it's hit you pretty hard and knocked you down for a dozen loops, no matter how hard it's run you down and rolled over you, no matter what color, what size you are, how you're built, I am out to sing the songs that will make you take pride in yourself.

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2: Well, it's about that time, and you're listening, in case you didn't know, to WOWD. And this is Walking on the Moon.

As I said, you're listening to WOWD LP, Tacoma Park. This is Friday afternoon, and it's once again time for Walking on the Moon. And because today, because this year, has been rather bizarre, we're switching things up. Up is down, east is west, out is in. You get the idea. But when life goes bananas and monkeypox is at your door, don't despair. As I said in the post, come to Dada. Making friends with absurdity might be the best hope as we muddle our way to change the things we can. So, revisiting the world of Dada, its gifts, its directions, its nonsense. Today, I'm walking on the moon.

making any more sense today than it did yesterday or the day before. I don't know. We're going on for a couple of years now. But here at the moon, we're gonna get through that. And I'm gonna start right away because sometimes I get these things wrong. In any event, it's like all of us, it's been kind of a struggle. It's been sort of a slug lately, and I've been thinking lately. I know. That's generally not good news and often a cause for alarm, but you can't argue with history. If needed, you can make up history. Like when I visited the Museum for the Confederacy in Charleston, I was told, I'm not kidding with this, but I was told, in no uncertain terms, that by a docent there, I think that's what they're called, docents, that the Civil War was not really about slavery at all, as far as the Confederacy was concerned. It was about states' rights. Well, shut my mouth. Like, needless to say, that opened my eyes. But owing to my ceaseless curiosity and attention deficit disorder, I had to go and do some self-investigation. And it turns out that every other reputable source of American history I consulted kind of sort of maintains that the Civil War was fundamentally about safety. Safety. Slavery. Preserving it was the primary goal of the Confederacy. So, long story short, it seems the option to make up history is always open to us. And if we're going to make up history, I don't know if there is a better cultural movement that we could consult than the movement that was started in the early 20th century in Zurich, Switzerland. And that movement, you got it. It's called Dada.

0: one.
1: Ich lieb dich, leck, du liebst mich nicht. Aha. Ich lieb dich, leck, du liebst mich nicht. Aha. Ich lieb dich nicht.

0: Yeah, that comes in from Howie. Thanks, Howie, for that wonderful suggestion there. It's a kind of an 80s tune, a band called Trio. I think originally German, hiding out in Argentina. I was like, if you saw the lead singer of the band, he kind of looks like, get me somebody, you know, from Central Casting for the Wehrmacht. Yeah, that's the Trio. That's the name of the tune. Now, in case I may have to remind some of us that Dada, right, was an artistic literary movement that was founded way back when, 1916, in the midst of, we could say, a European dumpster fire. You know, getting sort of tired of that cliche, but it sort of fits. The movement was generally regarded as being anti-bourgeois and like about anarchy. And, well, Dada, all right, it's nonsensical, crazy, and wild. Now, are you thinking what I'm thinking? All right, I thought so. I am thinking, and it goes without saying, and you are probably thinking. Yes, indeed, this time we find ourselves living is increasingly nonsensical, crazy, and wild. So I think we need to embrace a cultural sensibility that reflects anarchy without the wackos. If we can get rid of the wackos, then maybe there'll be less anarchy. But we need a movement that does not move so much. Yes, indeed. What we need is a little Dada. Oh, we need a little Dada. Right this very minute. Candles in the window. Carols on the spinet. Well, I just want to say a word, though, about song selection. Now, not only are the selection of songs, not make sense, right? Say, for example, like Tucker Carlson. But the words of the songs will mostly not make sense. I don't know. Getting another example, maybe Marjorie Taylor Greene. Of course, there are a few tunes suggested by folks with entirely too much time on your hands. And you know who you are. You, your spirit, your generosity. That's the glue that I sniff each and every week to find just the right headspace to make this eagle land here on the moon. Well, the eagle died. I replaced it with a bearded dragon. Practically the same thing. So thank you, my cousins. It is good to get some confirmation that this mic and mixing board and all is indeed actually connected to something that sends a signal somewhere.
1: Well, the name of this song is the

0: never seen a country fruity in my entire life.
1: Well, I think I saw one down there.

Yeah, that one, that song is a public service announcement because cases of monkeypox are they're rising precipitously in the region. I think there's like 90 in Maryland, more than in D.C. I don't know what that means. Well, I don't know. It's probably, maybe Maryland is more conducive to monkeys. And I don't know. Suffice to say, maybe even more conducive to Banana Love. That was Banana Love, the Bobs. And believe it or not, that song came in from Miriam, the smartest person in my high school class. You may or may not believe. Personally, I think that I think she lost any of that credibility with that suggestion. But thanks, Miriam, for putting that one in our data sort of songbook here. Well, what was I? Oh yeah, song selection, right? So since data is nonsensical, and this show as a I don't know. General rule sort of fits the same bill. Ipso facto, the song selection should be nonsensical in principle. And in true Dadaist fashion, in principle, I am against principles. But even I strive for a bit of coherence now and then. Well, maybe not now. But certainly again, for sure. But Dada is freedom, people. And may we be bound by that freedom to break on through to some other side of impossible beef, preferably, and make sense by embracing nonsense. If we can name it, right, how bad can it be? Now, these are interesting times, people, and these are nonsensical times, and it is time to let nonsense rain o'er me like a river. The world will get better. Or not. Well, as far as the show, well, I can tell you, it's not going to get any better than this. Isn't that great? Right? Or not?

Yeah, I don't know if you're anything like me, but that song can't end soon enough. But Surfing Bird, by appropriately enough, the Trash Men. Now, if you're a fan of Dadaist poetry, I there's probably not much I can tell you. But what I want you to do, if you're not, or even if you are, listen very carefully, because attention rewards the careful listener. And I want you to listen. Like, this is a one of the earliest of Dadaists, and he sort of proclaimed himself the first Dadaist, the daddy of all Dadaists, one Hugo Ball, who started this wacky movement in Zurich back in 1916. But Hugo Ball's poem, Gaji Berry Bimba. Now, I'm just going to recite a couple of the lines, because you've heard these words. You've heard these words. Trust me. Okay? You ready? Okay. Table set. Let's eat. The lyrics have these lines. Gaji Berry Bimba Klan Dridi. Loli Lani Kadori Gajam. Abim Berry Glasala Glandi Reed. E Glasala Tufm E Zimbra. You've heard it.

Now, leave it to that lovable whack job, David Byrne, to go back, to get seek inspiration, find inspiration from a 1916 poem by Hugo Ball. If you're just tuning in, this is Walking on the Moon, and I'm Danny Griffin. And today's show, since the wheels are coming off the bus, folks, it's about Dada. It's about the nonsense, the lack of, I don't know, any discernible order, the absurdity of the times that we live in now. Because, like, I don't know, somehow it's supposed to make you feel better. I'm not sure that's working. But, I have to say, though, that was Hugo Ball's, nonsensical poem using a collection of random syllables that David Byrne coyly, weave together into that tune. Now, Jerry Harrison, one of the founding members of the Talking Heads, said that's his favorite Heads tune. But people come up to me all the time on the street and they say, Danny, I'd like to make Dada's poetry, and I'm not really sure how. So you could do that. You can do you can just cut a bunch of vowels and syllables and stuff like that and put them in a bowl. But another founding member of Dada, one Tristan Zara, wrote the instructions for making your own Dada poems at home. You can do this at home. And all you got to do is, like, take a newspaper, take some scissors, clip from the paper an article of any length that you want to make for your poem, and then you cut out the article, and then you cut out the words that make up the article or the sentences. You put them in a bag. You shake gently, and you roll it out, and voila, you have a Dada's poem. Now, I'd like to share. I tried my hand at making a Dada poem. And I dedicated it to my Dada and my mama. Is it okay if I share it with you? Okay, thank you. Well, this one, it's titled Stopping by the Woods, It's Too Late to Turn Back Now. And I did it in quite that, pretty much that same fashion, although I picked sentences from various and sundry sources, and I also recorded or wrote down some, like, sentences I've heard throughout the many years I've been on this earth, okay? So, Stopping by the Woods. Everything was beautiful, and nothing hurt. And you may find yourself in a beautiful house with a beautiful wife. She said it wouldn't hurt a bit. I'm not a bit. I'm a human being. If the possibility of having a dream come true that makes life interesting, considering the dreams I typically have, I'll take boredom any day. While tearing off a game of golf, I might make a play for the caddy. There is always something left to love. Scrape and oil, always. Hey, got anything to eat? I'm really not that hungry. A clean grill is crucial for cooking seafood. Has neuroscience lived up to its promise? I let the vowels fool around. I let the vowels quite simply occur as a cat meows. How do I work this? Time moves slowly, but it passes quickly. You can't have everything. Where would you put it? And I want to wake up in a city that doesn't sleep at night. Sometimes you have to ask yourself, do I want to eat or what? Scrape and oil, always. When you find yourself, you're going to be awfully disappointed. So if I'm not guilty, does that mean I don't have to give the money back? Scrape and oil, always. Ever find yourself in a parking lot at Costco asking, where is that large automobile?

0: Yeah, I don't know about you, but, you know, it's kind of like you always wish for a different ending to West Side Story. I always wish that Shirley and the gang, would do Chuck. It's a family show, folks. I'll leave the rest up to you, but that's nonsense, right?
1: I can hear you right now.
0: You're saying that's nonsense. I mean, really, I can hear you. The station's not that far away from your house. And the windows are open, but that's neither here nor there. That's nonsense, and I agree, for the record. It's a response to nonsense. The general feeling that life is currently rolling more and more into nonsensicalness. So this is a time to build a show around nonsense. Joyously embrace nonsense. That's right, Dada. And, you know, this is the learning part of the show. Dada comes from the dictionary. It's terribly simple. These are the words of Hugo Ball. So I have no idea if it's true. Not that that ever, like, you know, is a bar that I try to pass here. But according to Hugo Ball, Dada in French means hobby horse. Now, any of you Francophiles out there, if you can kind of tune me up on that one. In German, Hugo says it means goodbye and or get off my back. It could also mean be seeing you sometime. I don't know. It took 3 years of high school German. It's not that, you know. But I don't know, you know. Maybe if I took a fourth year. Maybe if I paid attention. In Romanian, Dada, according to Hugo Ball, means yes, indeed, you are right. That's it. But of course, yes, definitely right. I don't know. I'd like to add my own definition. Dada means, to quote Marx, Groucho Marx, not Karl. Dada means, what can I say? Those are my principles. And if you don't like them, well, I have others.

Now, the first listener who can identify who is singing this song, because obviously it's not John Lennon, gets a copy of that poem. Stopping by the Wizard on a show of the evening. I mean it.

Uno, dos, one, two, tres, cuatro.

And Willie Bully, Sam the Sham, and the Pharaohs, if you need another example, a bitter example of nonsensicalness. Sam the Sham, where else would you go? Well, it's about that time, kind of mixing things up here. And I'd like to think that, you know, I don't know, we all learned something, or we all got something off our chest. Let's see, I want to see, anybody got the, let's see, nobody wins that poem. If I had a weaker spirit, I might take that personally. That was Frank Zappa, none other than Frank Zappa, recording I Am the Walrus. Beatles made a number of nonsensical poems, and some might say, you know, they were like kind of Dadaist in their own right. We had a show a couple weeks back on kites and Ben Franklin, and being for the benefit of Mr. Kite, I would say that could qualify as a Dadaist song of some repute. I don't know. But that's it for me. That's more than enough. Anyway, these things will be forgotten soon. Except that the recording of the show is around for about 2 weeks. But after that, I promise you, you'll never hear from it again. And I hope you have a great weekend, and I hope things turn up. Let's dance. Anyway, see you next time. Until then, be kind. Everybody meets fighting a difficult battle. We'll see ya.

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1: Howdy, Wowdy fans. This is Dina Cole, host of The Sound of Soul with Dina Cole, which airs every other Sunday evening from 8 to 10 p.m. right here on Tacoma Radio. When you join me, you'll hear a 90s kid playing classic R&B from the 1950s to the 1980s, from doo-wop and rock and roll to Motown and Philly Soul. And you never know what artist might drop by. So join me on the air. I look to see you there.

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5: 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Welcome to the weekly. This is DJ Ali filling for my illustrious host, Shamar McKenzie. Today we're doing a tribute to Pete Rock and Missy Elliott, Cancer Season. Also dedicating this show to Miss Robinson, who we lost a couple of weeks ago. And to my brother from another mother, Carlton Skin Tight Skinner, who passed away. It's going to be 3 years this weekend. So, sending nothing but love and healing energy to the Robinson family and

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This is DJ Ali filling in for my illustrious host, Shamar McKenzie. We're doing a tribute to Pete Rock and Missy Elliott, to some of the music that they produced and also performed on. So continue to sit back and listen. And a pair for my niggas, which is spelled around the chromosome. What makes the mind a syncanny combination? Shall let the world understand. Professor Kevin Madison changed to the accredited.

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This is DJ Ali filling for my illustrious host, Shamar McKenzie. 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

0: Oh, no, God ain't stopped. All you got to do is focus on God. He'll send you something. More pressure. More pressure than what you had.
1: A good woman?
0: Yeah. That's a gift from God.
1: Yeah.
0: But the man is the price.
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Welcome to the weekly. This is DJ Ali filling for my illustrious host, Shamar McKenzie. Like I said, I was dedicating this show to Miss Robinson and my brother from another mother, Carlston Skin Tight Skinner, who we lost 3 years ago, coming up this week. Want to thank Miss Robinson. Get emotional about this because she took a chance on me as far as giving me my first place in New York with my son and being a knucklehead at the age that I was, 27 to 30, didn't know how to handle that responsibility of having my own place and also being a single father. But she took a chance on me and she looked out for me. And I'm very thankful, very grateful for giving me that opportunity. And, you know, Skin Tight, you know, that's never gonna, I think for me, that's never gonna, that was just a brother from another mother, like I said before. So, it's a, today is a tribute to two people that, you know, they held a special place in my

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Welcome to the weekly. This is DJ Ali filling for my illustrious host, Shamar McKenzie. We wind it down to the last 5 minutes of the show. I want to give my birthday shout outs to my cousin Mark Anthony. We in cancer season once again, cancer season. My cousin Mark Anthony, his birthday is today, July 3rd. Happy birthday, cuz. Love you. Tomorrow, have DC FD's finest, Captain Imbach. Now, Chief Imbach, he was my training instructor when I was in the academy. Happy birthday, Chief Imbach. And then on July 6th, we got Mr. Gary Billings. Happy birthday, my brother. Love you. Hope you have a great day. And then on July 6th, we have Cassandra Sinclair. Happy birthday, my sister. Love you. Want to give shout-outs to the people that are listening. My Dukes, Brooklyn's finest. Coney Island, the Red Hook's finest. Thank you for listening. Love you. To my Uncle Anthony, Red Hook's finest, Brooklyn's finest. Thank you for listening. Love you. To Kip Wega Sr., Brooklyn's finest, Norfolk State alum, James Madison alum. Now the New York Knicks, champions of the world. You know, he's been a Knicks fan ever since I've known him. Congratulations. Thank you for listening, my brother. Love you as well. To Shanette Jones, Brooklyn's finest, Coney Island's finest. Thank you for listening. Now North Carolina's finest. Thank you for listening. Love you. Take care. To Phoenix, Audrey, thank you for listening. Thank you. I appreciate you. And to Memphis, Audrey, thank you for listening. Appreciate you. Love you. Thank you for listening. Anybody else out there listening, you ain't let me know if you was listening or not, so I did not shout you out. But if you're listening, thank you for listening. And hopefully, God willing, we will be back here next Friday. Take care of yourself and stay out of that heat.

You're listening to WOWDLP Tacoma Park. I'm T. Willie Will, and it's another Friday, a hot Friday, hot with a double T. It's hot out there, ladies and gentlemen. It's 100 degrees and probably a little above, depending on where you are. But we hope you all are being safe and staying hydrated here on this long vacation weekend for many of you. So if you're traveling or whatever you're doing, we hope you're taking your time and hope you're enjoying yourself. But we're going to get our show started tonight because it's so hot, you know. I want you to be kind of cooling out. Yeah, I want you to ride with me for a few minutes. Cool out a little bit and enjoy the show. T. Willie Will, WOWD, The Groove Line.

All right, Gladys Knight and the Pips right there. Make yours a happy home. And I tell you, that's how we jamming here right on this hot, hot Friday in 100 degrees weather. Hope you got a hat on, sunscreen, and all that stuff, you know. Turn on your air conditioning in your car, you know. Don't be trying to get sunburned today because that sun is extremely dangerous. And we just want you to be safe. But before that, we had James Ingram, Find 100 Ways. And then we had Mr. Jerry Butler, one of the greatest of all times, Cooling Out. And that's what you ought to be doing right about now on this hot Friday, cooling out, you know. Get in some cool water, you know, maybe get in the pool if you got one. Whatever you got to do to stay cool, you know. Keep some cold water nearby so you can stay hydrated. But T. Willie Will just telling you that because he cares about you. But we're going to get into our featured artist for this month, all month long. We will be featuring Smokey Robinson and the Miracles. And this song is entitled, I'll Try Something New.

Yeah, ain't no woman like the one I got. I tell you, that's them four tops. Mr. Levi Stubbs, what a voice. You know, that was one group that lasted over 50 years they stayed together. What an excellent group they were, the four tops. And he was a lead singer, a baritone. There ain't too many groups you know out there that has a baritone as a lead singer, but that was one of the groups that did. And they had many, many hits. And then we had before that Friends and Family by the Isley Brothers featuring Snoop Doggy Dogg. And Friends and Family is things that you want to be enjoying right now in this hot weather, because it's summer and it's a lot going on. So stay close to your friends and your family and enjoy this hot weather that we have every day for the next week at least. And then we had before that, what did we have before that? I'll Try Something New, my featured artist, Smokey Robinson and the Miracle. I'll be featuring them all week long, all month long. So you'll be listening out for them. But right now, you know, we got to kind of tell you some things about what's going on. Here's one thing that's going on. 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

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WOWD lineup, y'all. We be smoking on Friday. And that ain't no cigarettes or nothing. It's that music we be playing. You know, I'm telling you, it's a good time to listen to this station. But each and every day. But we had Walking on the Moon. DJ Ali was in. I talked to him a little bit before he left. He was playing that nice on the weekly R&B music. Right now, you're grooving with T. Willie Will. It's the Groove Line, brothers, and that's what's going on. And then you got La Cumbia de Latin Music by Almea. She's coming in from 7 to 8, and then Fred, 8 to 10. And then tomorrow, Rise Up for some good music at 9 a.m. and Lost Treasures at 10. This music at 10 a.m. And then 1, Rock Reggae. And 3, Thought Bowl. And 6 to 8, Roots and Wings. And so, just want to say to all you husbands and wives, take care of yourselves. And all you children, obey your parents and grandma and grandpa. Keep filling them with that wisdom you got. Take care of your pets in this extreme cold, hot weather. We like some cold weather, but we're gonna enjoy what we got. We're alive. Let's get right back to our music. I'm gonna play this song. Last week I played you a blues song. That song was entitled Hard to Handle. And it was a nice song. I played it for all the husbands. Now, this one is a blues song, too. It might be a little tearjerker. But I thought I'd play it today because every once in a while, I want you to hear the blues, but I don't want you to have the blues. So enjoy this blues song. Oh, yeah. Slowing it down for you right here on WOWD. It's the Groove Line. Groove with T. Willie Will. Buckle up and ride.

Oh, duty wop, duty wop, duty wop. Little Dave Cause. Oh, you haven't done nothing. I tell you what, it's hot out there, ladies and gentlemen. I keep telling you, it's 100 degrees out there. That's three figures. I tell you, it's too hot for anybody to be outside running around doing too much. So take care of yourself and your families in this heat. Don't go out and have a heat stroke or nothing like that. El Maya is in the house. She's coming up with that cumbia music on the Latin scene. So stay tuned for her from 7 to 8 o'clock. And she's going to keep you grooving right here on WOWD. But that was Dave Cause, I said, and Stone Love was by Kool and the Gang before that. And then the song just before that was the blues song I played, If I Go First, and that was by Randy Ross Blues, just in case you want to know the artist. But I'm going to keep the music going right now because we got to get out of here in a couple of minutes and let El Maya come in. So I'm going to shoot a country song at you. Darius Rucker. From Hootie and the Blowfish, he went country. If I told you, would you believe me?

All right, everybody. I'm going to take you out with this one. It's been a groovy Friday right here on this Hot Hot Friday. Hope everybody is safe. Whatever you do this week, please be kind. Take care of one another. We love you all, and you've all been groovy people. Keep riding with me each and every week right here on WOWD 94.3, The Groove Line. And I'll be back next week, and it's date night, so I hope you're playing something for your date night. All you groovy people, have a groovy weekend.

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0: Good evening and bienvenidos a la Universidad de la Cumbia here on Tacoma Radio, aka Cumbia University, here on 94.3 FM and tacomaradio.org. I am your host, El Maya, and I want to thank you for joining me tonight. And as always, thank you to the Groove Line for those excellent tunes. We started that off with Historia Sombría de la Diabla, an amazing group out of Tijuana, Southern California that, well, I just found out about this week, so we're going to be hearing more from them later. Folks, we are knee deep in the knockout stages of the World Cup, and I'm going to be very biased and cheer very, very loudly for Mexico. I had to restrain myself from playing Cielito Lindo to start off the show, but I have a feeling there will be many more celebrations to be had for Mexico. Good luck also to Colombia and Paraguay, and I'm sorry, many condolences to Ecuador. You exited too quickly. And honestly, I'm not even going to bother wishing Argentina luck because they have Messi, the absolute literal embodiment of Zeus on the field. That's your World Cup update, okay? I am also super duper excited to welcome to the station DJ Sonido Panzon, who is coming to us directly from Durham, North Carolina. Panzon, please introduce yourself. Tell me about this radio stuff that you got going on in North Carolina.
1: Hi, everyone. Thanks for having me. Yeah, I go by Sonido Panzon. My name is Adrian Martinez Chavez, and I'm coming from Durham by way of New Haven, Connecticut. I'm pretty new to the area, but I've been doing a lot of cool Cumbia things.
0: Yeah.
1: In the Triangle, yeah, Durham, Raleigh, Chapel Hill, and I've been doing some radio at the UNC Chapel Hill station, WXYC, covering every once in a while and playing as much cumbia as possible. Yeah.
0: Well, shout outs to WXYZ. I'm sure there's some Chapel Hill, you know, people out there, some UNC alums who are like, oh my gosh, we have a radio alum in the house.
1: Yeah.
0: So shouties to UNC. That's so awesome. Where else have you done like other radio anywhere else?
1: Yes, I did radio at WPKN in Bridgeport, Connecticut. Shout out to WPKN.
0: Ooh.
1: That was my first, what do they call it? Terrestrial radio.
0: What do you
1: mean? Because
0: I
1: had done radio when I was in grad school at Yale, but that was online only.
0: Oh,
1: so,
0: got it.
1: Yeah, PKN was the first FM experience that I had. But yeah, I did radio, at Yale WYBCX. Yeah.
0: I love those college radio stations because you walk in and there's just like this, especially if it's like a station that's been around for a very long time, like you really kind of feel the history that's over there, and you just see like mountains of vinyl and like cassettes and like you might like stumble on an 8-track or something.
1: Yeah.
0: Like, what is going on here?
1: It's like posters everywhere, writing on the wall. My favorite thing is seeing like the records like written all over and it'll say played here. This band is going to be playing next week at so-and-so, 1996. So, like, just kind of all these, like, little artifacts and ephemera. I love it. Yeah.
0: I found a record from Lou Reed on, like, it's some Goodwill in Virginia. And it was from my college. And it had, like, you're right, it had all the markings. And that is one of my most treasured records ever.
1: I think
0: it's Lou Reed's Transformer. So
1: cool. It's
0: a good one. I know Lou Reed's not cumbia, but let's be honest. We all have, like, you know.
1: yeah. For sure.
0: We all have our preferences, you know. Well, that's great. And what are you doing here anyway? What are you doing here this weekend?
1: Gonna be DJing tomorrow at the Green Room, playing some cumbias, mostly cumbia.
0: Yeah.

0: Excited about that. And you actually also were up here and you played at another previous guest of ours, Jovan, DJ Roomba Phi, who has a radio show on online radio at Eaton Radio.
1: Yes.
0: You see all these, you know, all of these connections. Yeah. You know, we're making like this cumbia web. And even though Jovan doesn't play like specifically cumbia, he's very much a fan. And so, you know, he's very much salsa bass. But you came there, and that's where actually I met you.
1: Yeah.
0: So we are 1 week into this friendship.
1: For sure.
0: So
1: yeah.
0: This is just, you know, making connections, making that cumbia connection, and super excited to have you here. You definitely bought some tracks.
1: Yeah.
0: So we're gonna
1: some good things.
0: Yeah, we got some good things. So we're just gonna kind of start off, and I added some of my own stuff. So let's see what this kind of blend goes into. You are listening to 94.3. Keep it locked.

0: 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And welcome back. We ended that set with La Reina. Y'all know how much I love me some Reina Tropical with one of her most, I would say, iconic songs, No Me Quieres. Before that, we had Turbo Sonidero with Una Costeña, and that came out just this year, a couple months ago. And before that, we had Prince of Queens with Hello Tones, Sonidera Blues with Cumbia por las Sombras. And we started that set off with Arroz con Coco by Ángel Vázquez. And I want to welcome back our special guest DJ coming in from North Carolina, DJ Sonido Panzon.
1: Yo.
0: All right, sir. Tell me a little bit about, you know, I kind of want to hear you. I always like to hear people's origin stories. Like, how did you get into cumbia?
1: Great question. Well, that's a great question. I feel like definitely through my family. But I feel like it took me some years to really like come around to it because like teenage years was mostly hip hop. I grew up like as a skater and all I wanted to listen to was like hip hop, like Wu-Tang and like all that stuff.
0: Nice.
1: So I feel like cumbia was kind of always like in the background, like through my family, but I wasn't really paying a lot of attention to it till like later I came back around. But some things that always stuck out to me were like Andres Sandero and Celso Piña. So I feel like those two things really like, even though I wasn't fully paying attention to everything, those things really stuck out to me. And then at some point I moved away from home. I moved from Connecticut to New York and I started to get really back into that. And I think it just really brought me back to like my family and thinking about them. And just listening, the cumbia kind of like pulled me back in. And after I started listening mostly to like Colombian cumbia and Mexican cumbia, I was just like, I need to like take in all of this. So I feel like going away, making me thinking of my family, it kind of like set me on my own journey to kind of get into the music. And then living in New York, I was able to like actually find a lot of those records like in person, because I had been buying records for like over a decade, but again, mostly like hip hop things. And then when I got to New York, I was like, whoa, here's like an Andres Landero record that I wouldn't have like been able to find in Connecticut, yeah, most likely. So I think like just accessing that like on vinyl really got me into it even more. Like Lisandro Mesa, and just like finding all these like records really got me into it. So then I started collecting, I started digging a lot, and then I would like show them to my dad and be like, oh, like I just got this, or I just got this, and he'd be like, oh yeah, yeah, yeah. So like that kind of brought me closer to him as well. So I was kind of like doing my own like exploring, and he'd be like, yeah, of course I know that, like,
0: yeah, yeah, yeah.
1: So I got really excited. I think like the vinyl really got me into it. That's probably like 2017, 2018. And then I just got like obsessed. And I was just like, every time I was traveling or anytime I was like looking for records, I was looking for cumbia records.
0: Oh, yeah. That's awesome, man. Yeah, I remember for me, it also was like kind of a staple, like background, like, you know, family parties and things like
1: exactly,
0: that.
1: Yeah.
0: Like you just kind of hear it, or like your friends' parents' houses or something like that growing up. So yeah, and it's funny that you mentioned that, because I feel like that's a very present thread throughout a lot of like first gen Latinos. Like, you know, yeah, I grew up with it, I didn't really pay attention, but then I grew up and then I either moved somewhere or I just started paying attention, or I started listening to like my parents' old records, or just, but it seems like people are coming back to it more as an adult. And for me, it also is a way of like reclaiming, you know, those roots.
1: Yes.
0: And it's like, it's not like I don't still love hip hop or like Metallica, you know, or Zeppelin, you know. For me, I was like very much like a Zeppelin girly. But then like, I don't know, like a past, you know, 7-8 years, I just really also started getting into cumbia, and I was like, oh, this is really good stuff, man.
1: For sure.
0: This is really good stuff, and it goes so well with so many different genres.
1: Yeah,
0: it just like melts like so nicely. Yes.
1: Yeah. I should mention too that my dad like is a huge music person, and he has a ton of CDs that he gave to me. So I think by being able to listen to those as well, I was just like research, like just able to like soak everything in. So
0: it's so nice.
1: Shout
0: to
1: out
0: find.
1: To my dad. Yeah.
0: Shout out to your dad. Yeah. That's right. That's right. And just as a reminder, you can see DJ Sonido Panzon over at the Green Zone. was called at the Green Room, at the Green Zone tomorrow, July 4th. He'll be playing with Leon City Sounds, regular party time, 10 p.m. Give me a quick rundown. What's the cumbia scene like in Durham?
1: The cumbia scene in Durham, I feel like it's growing.
0: Yeah,
1: my homie Zeus and I, he goes by Ekbalam, as DJ. We do a monthly cumbia party in Durham at this spot called Annex every second Friday. We're not doing it this month, but we started up in February and it's been really great. Just kind of seeing people come out and dance and like feel like people are really, really like enjoying what we're doing. And then the other spot that I DJ a lot at is called La Veladora in Raleigh.
0: Mm-hmm.
1: And a lot of cumbia and salsa and other like Afro Latin things are happening there as well. So yeah, there are a lot of things happening for sure.
0: And are you spinning exclusively vinyl or do you also do like the electronic, you know, DJing?
1: So for a while it was all vinyl.
0: Uh-huh.
1: And the latest thing, the last like month or two, I got like old CDJs.
0: Oh.
1: So I've been spinning my dad's CDs and just other CDs that I've been like thrifting and buying.
0: Nice.
1: So yeah, I have like the two turntables and like if I'm able to, I'll bring the CDJs out. And I got the CDs too. Yeah, because some things you can only find on CD. So I'm like, if I have it on CD, like I'll bring it out.
0: Are we at that point where you say you can't find it on vinyl, but you can only find it on CD?
1: Yeah. I feel like there was like a kind of in between time where like vinyl kind of like, I don't know. Things weren't getting pressed, but then it would get on CD.
0: It's true, yeah.
1: And now it's getting repressed on vinyl. Like a lot of the Grupo Cual things like didn't come out on vinyl and now.
0: Oh, that's true. Like, yeah, like, Grupo Cual has like a number of things going on.
1: Mm-hmm.
0: Well, thank you so much for that rundown. We're going to listen to more cumbia with Iván Cantor y su mero estilo. Mm-hmm.

0: 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Don't forget to listen to Tacoma Radio online at tacomaradio.org as well as 94.3 FM. We ended that set with El Vaso by Lorenzo Soria. Before that, we had Cumbia Más Tropical by Los Angeles Azules. And before that, Remolino de Oro, Abel Antonio Villa y su conjunto, Goyen by Rido Selecto. And we started that off with La Cumbia San Bonito by Iván Cantor, su mero estilo. And I want to also highlight that Tacoma Radio's 10-year anniversary is coming up, and we will be celebrating on July 18th from 3 to 5 p.m. at Desert Spot 5 in Union Market Park at La Cosecha parking lot across the street. You get 3 hours for free, and you also get a free show from Bongo District. This will be a live recorded session that will be playing on Tacoma Radio simultaneously. So bring yourself and that great energy. I'll be co-hosting this event with none other than Mr. Bob Boylan. All right, folks. I want to again thank my special guest, DJ Sonido Panzon. Thank you so much for being here, sir.
1: Thanks for having me. It's been great.
0: It's been really fun. Thank you so much for your song selections. I know we didn't get time to like really delve deep into each song, but I know you were telling me, what were you telling me, that this was like the songs that you play out?
1: Yeah, songs that I love to play out that I feel like I feel like they always like bring people out to the dance floor.
0: Yes.
1: So I'm excited to play them tomorrow. Yeah.
0: Yeah. Especially that Turbo Sonidero. Oh my gosh.
1: Yeah.
0: Oof,
1: yeah, yeah,
0: oof,
1: yeah.
0: Oof, oof, oof, oof. We are big fans of Turbo Sonidero. So we share that love with you. All right, y'all. Well, I want to get it back into the music. But before we do that, I also want to let you know that we have that good, good vintage rock and other sweet tunes with the Infinite Number of Monkeys at 8 p.m., followed by Block Period at 10 p.m. Let's get back into the music, shall we?